0: Calls from fans to introduce an MND round following the diagnosis of Queensland Origin forward Jai Arrow. The South Sydney star has announced his immediate retirement after being diagnosed with motor neuron disease. The 30-year-old has told Nine he'll leave no stone unturned in his fight in a bid to spend more time with his daughter.
1: I am okay and I am ready to fight. Nothing is going to take me out easy.
0: And that's the latest from the Capital Radio Newsroom.
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0: Sunny today and a top of 17 degrees. A mostly sunny day tomorrow and 18 degrees. 17 the top on Saturday and a cloudy day, then 18 and another cloudy day expected for your Sunday. Right now it's 10 degrees in Higgins, 10 degrees in Barton and it's 11 degrees in Woden.
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Hi, thanks to Aberfield, Aged Care Apartments, ldk.com.au, Holmesy and Gemma back again for a payday tomorrow. 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Is there the secret sound, but there's that and more. It's 2CA.

0: There he is, the very man who turns 78 today. Happy birthday to you, Jojo Zepp, a.k.a. Joe Camilleri, wrapping up some of his best work with the Black Sorrows. And 30 minutes commercial free here at Forever Classic. 2CA on a day that we're chasing a sunny top around about 17 degrees, rather chilly overnight, rug up, down to 1 degree, looking at a sunny 18 Friday. Saturday's cloudy again with 17 and a cloudy 18 at this stage for you on Sunday. Minutes away from Joe Cocker and a big one from the Beach Boys inside the next 10. 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

0: Welcome to it. 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Yes, remember, if it's on in Canberra, you'll hear about it right here from a classic 2CA.
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0: Cameras forever classic 2CR, the home of Holmes and Gemma, who are back again tomorrow after 6 and after 8 with two chances for you to win with a secret sound. Are you ready for the latest from the 2CR newsroom? Yeah, once we've done that, then this. It's John Lennon. Ah, yes, yeah, some classic, iconic 10cc. I love it. Plus, something from the 80s from Roxette. It begins in minutes. Stick around.
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10: It's 12 degrees in Canberra, sunny today and a top of 17. From the Capital Radio Newsroom, good morning. I'm Tia Priest-Willamott. Israel's ambassador to Australia will be called in before the Department of Foreign Affairs after a group of activists were taunted while being detained. More than 400 pro-Palestine activists, including 11 Australians, have been held after they tried to breach Israel's blockade of Gaza. Video has emerged of the National Security Minister taunting the activists on the deck of their ship. The government says the action is shocking and unacceptable, and Labor has made its views clear to the Israeli government. Federal opposition leader Angus Taylor says he will fight Labor's tax changes all the way to the next federal election. Reform to capital gains and negative gearing is expected to pass Parliament next month with help from the Greens. Small business owners argue the changes will hurt investment. Mr. Taylor says the coalition will scrap the taxes if it wins the election in 2028.
11: We will axe Labor's toxic taxes. We're going to fight them every day till they arrive in the Parliament. And if, unfortunately, if it is the case that these bills get through, we'll fight them all the way through to the next election.
10: Doctors employed in the ACT hospital system have become the latest group of workers to launch industrial action. The dispute comes amid concerns over pay, with ACT doctors among the lowest paid across Australian jurisdictions, as well as ongoing staff shortages. Australian Salaried Medical Officers Legal Officer Tom Fisher says the ACT can't compete with other states.
12: If we can't actually compete with the other jurisdictions, each one of the doctors who's coming into our system is working harder and longer and becoming more fatigued. It's a real struggle often to deliver the kind of high-quality patient care that people expect.
10: The ACT Supreme Court has found a Canberra club negligent after a woman was injured in a fall more than 5 years ago. Jeff Tyler has the details.
13: The then 62-year-old who tripped on a cracked tile at the Hellenic Club while heading to bingo has been awarded more than $280,000. The woman fell inside the Phillip venue in November 2020 after stumbling and falling on what the court described as raised and uneven surface. The woman spent 3 nights in hospital after tripping on the cracked tile, which management at the club knew about. The now 66-year-old has been awarded $285,000. Jeff Tyler, Capital Radio News.
10: And the first steps have been taken towards the redevelopment of the AIS. Region Media reports a workers' approval application to demolish ageing buildings to make way for new facilities has been lodged for the $250 million project. Billed as a once-in-a-generation redevelopment, the AIS Podium project is the most significant upgrade to the site since it was established in the 1980s and will deliver 3 new state-of-the-art facilities at the northern end of the campus.
14: Sports update.
10: It's game day for the Raiders, who'll be without key trio Hudson Young, Ethan Strange and Simi Sasungi for tonight's crucial clash against the Dolphins. Sasungi has been ruled out through injury, while Young and Strange will watch from New South Wales Origin camp ahead of next week's State of Origin opener. Raiders coach Ricky Stewart admits while Young and Strange will be missed, they'll come back better footballers.
15: I always say that having any young player playing representative football, they always come back a different player. I know Ethan and Hudson over the years, they've always returned back to their club football hungrier and a better player.
10: Kickoff is at 7:50 tonight at GIO Stadium. And Football Australia's financial troubles have been laid bare, posting a staggering loss of $15.3 million. And that's the latest from the Capital Radio Newsroom.
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10: Sunny today and a top of 17 degrees. A mostly sunny day tomorrow and 18 degrees. 17 the top on Saturday and a cloudy day. Then 18 and another cloudy day expected for your Sunday. 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

station that just adores a 30-minute music marathon, and we know you do too. That's why I keep coming back for more. And here it was. I was thinking it was my sizzling personality. Apparently not. Forever Classic 2CA. Yes, the station that's giving you the chance to see Eric Clapton live in Chicago. More details soon. The sweet Natalie Imbruglia right after this one. 10cc Forever Classic 2CA.

From the sweet Paul Young, that's how we roll. On a Thursday morning, great to have your company. This is Canberra's Forever Classic 2CI, the home of the 10 from then. That from midday.

0: wouldn't it be good to be in Chicago experiencing Eric Clapton September 11th? United Center, you could be there. From a classic 2CA, wrapping up 30 minutes commercial-free, Nick Kershaw, straight out of the 80s, and we are looking at a very nice couple of days ahead. Sunny this afternoon, still chasing 17 for your top, down to 1 overnight tomorrow. More of the sunny stuff, some morning frost as well as light winds, a Friday top tomorrow, 18 degrees, a cloudy 17 on Saturday, and Sunday looking cloudy with a top around about 18 degrees. Skyhooks and Wang Chung. We'll get that on next to 2CR.
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0: Monday, June 1st. That is your first chance to get on the standby list to go and see Eric Clapton live in Chicago. Nice. Thanks to Right Way Curtains and Blinds. This is Forever Classic 2CI as we get ready for another legendary 10 from then. We'll get to that soon. But don't let tonight's low of 1 degree catch you off guard, because Willie Hopwood will keep you nice and warm. Yeah, easy ordering online, williehopwood.com.au. And maybe you can pay for it with a win with the Secret Sour. That returns again tomorrow. 720 out for grabs, just after 6 and after 8. Go and put your guess to the test. 2CI.
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0: 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I'm still four in the lead.
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0: Are you ready for another legendary 10 from Ben? Thanks to Capital Tiles and Flooring. Of course you are. From a classic 2CA, once we check in with the newsroom, see if you can pick the year. Wall Street crash was also the year that Bob Hawke wins a third term. And this song was high in the charts. She will always carry on. It's Him to Her. Something that and so much more after midday. Stick around.
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8: It's 10 degrees in Canberra, sunny today and a top of 17. From the Capital Radio Newsroom, good afternoon. I'm Tia Priest-Willamott. The ACT government has announced a $44.2 million investment to strengthen frontline services and provide long-term funding for people impacted by domestic, family and sexual violence. Part of the investment includes $18.5 million to provide stable, ongoing funding for response services, including the Domestic Violence Crisis Service, Canberra Rape Crisis Centre and YWCA Canberra. The cost of these initiatives will be partly offset by an increase to the Safer Families Levy from 2027 to 28 of $5 a year for 3 years. The fallout over a report into the ACT's finances continues. The report, conducted by independent economist Saul S. Lake, was handed down earlier in the week and found that the ACT government's budget is unbelievable and unsustainable. ACT Greens leader Joe Clay says the government needs to stop dragging its heels.
9: So what we're finding, one of the themes in that report is the ACT is not getting its fair share of federal funding, and the ACT is actually not even asking for some of the government contributions elsewhere that we should be getting.
8: Construction has started on a safer pedestrian crossing on Canberra Avenue. The signalised pedestrian crossings are designed to enhance pedestrian safety by controlling vehicle traffic and providing clear signals for when pedestrians can cross. Minister for City and Government Services Tara Chain says additional curbs will also be built to discourage parking in the median area, which can impact visibility for both pedestrians and vehicles passing through. The signalised pedestrian crossing is expected to be operational by early August. Heads up for public school students and families who use public transport. Families are being urged to reconsider their children's school route tomorrow due to planned industrial action. All ACT public schools will be closed from 8:30 a.m. till 10:30 a.m. tomorrow, with no on-site supervision available for students during this time. Transport Canberra have announced that dedicated school bus services will not be cancelled and will operate as normal. However, families are being encouraged to consider using the regular bus network to arrive closer to 10:30 when the school day will begin.
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8: Checking petrol prices, unleaded is $1.83 at the Ready Express in Gungahlin. It's $1.83 at the 7-Eleven in Braddon, and it's $1.83 at the Ampol in Weston.
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8: The ASX 200 is up 147 points at 8,644. Gold is selling at $4,563 an ounce, and one Australian dollar is buying 71.50 US cents.
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8: The Raiders take on the Dolphins tonight at GIO Stadium after last week's bye saw the team regroup. Captain Joe Tarpane says the Finns are a strong team, but they're feeling prepared.
10: I think they've got some of the best attack in the comp, some good attacking players. They've got a couple out like us as well, though, so it's going to be a bit of a slugfest, I think, tonight, but they're going really well.
8: Kickoff is at 7:50 p.m. English football club Aston Villa has ended a 30-year major trophy drought, winning the Europa League title in Istanbul. The Villans defeated German club Freiburg 3-0, sparking epic celebrations from supporters.
11: Aston Villa win the Europa League, and they have won it in some style.
8: That audio thanks to Stan Sport. And the rugby league world is rallying around Jai Arrow after he was diagnosed with motor neuron disease. The Queensland Origin forward has announced his retirement after 10 years in first grade. And that's the latest from the Capital Radio newsroom.
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8: Sunny today in a top of 17 degrees. A mostly sunny day tomorrow and 18 degrees. 17 the top on Saturday and a cloudy day. Then 18 and another cloudy day expected for your Sunday. Right now it's 13 in Fraser, it's 13 in Acton, and it's currently 13 degrees in Holder.
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0: 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It's 1987. Let me

got a job did Jordan do yesterday with the 10 from then. I missed it, but I'm back to do it all over again. Forever classic 2CA, the 10 from then. 1987, the year Jeff Fenwick wins the WBC Super Bantamweight title with a fourth round KO, if you don't mind. Talking to KO, this one from George Michael and Aretha Franklin is at number 8.

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as we get to the halfway point of today's 10 from 10 for the classic 2CI. Thanks to Capital Tires and Flooring, where style begins and quality lasts. It's 1987. It was the year Bob Hawke wins a third term. Joby F.B. Peterson also tried to move into the lodge with a tilt at federal politics. And Whitney Houston finds herself at number 5 with this little ditty. It's from the classic 2CI. It's a 10 from then.

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Right at number one on today's 10 from Ben, rather classic 2CA. The year the first Canberra Festival saw the introduction of the Canberra Parade, the Burman Rally, and this at number one, 2CA.

0: Dave Dobbin gets to wrap up. This tear from then from a classic 2CI, thanks Capital Tiles and Flooring from the movie Footrot Flats. 1987 was the year we were heading to the movies, to the box office to go and pay for a ticket to go and see. Yeah, Three Men and a Baby, Fatal Attraction. Ooh, that scared a lot of men, didn't it? Good Morning Vietnam and The Year My Voice Broke. We were staying home for the Bundy family, married with children, 30-something, Alf and even the Wonder Years. It was also the year that Wayne Gardner becomes the first Aussie to win the 500cc motorcycle championship. There it is, wrapped up, 1987. One more 10 from then, tomorrow from midday, here at 2CA.
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0: as we get ready for another legendary 30-minute music marathon after one. This is Canberra's Forever Classic 2CR, the home of Clapton in Chicago. You can be there September 11, seeing good old Slowhand. How good would that be? Let's check in with the newsroom and let's deliver a bit of this. 30 minutes commercial free. EJ is on the way, as is Terrence Trent D'Arby and Daryl Braithwaite. All that and so much more.
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8: A top of 17 degrees in Canberra today, a sunny day. From the Capital Radio Newsroom, good afternoon. I'm Jeff Tyler. Today's budget announcement from the ACT government sees investment in more support for people affected by domestic, family and sexual violence in the territory. Tia Priest-Willamott reports.
9: The ACT government says this $44.2 million investment reflects their commitment to addressing the current crisis of domestic, family and sexual violence and preventing future violence. Core domestic, family and sexual violence response services, including the Domestic Violence Crisis Service and YWCA Canberra, will receive a boost via an $18.5 million investment. Funding will also go towards continuing programs supporting children and young people as victims in their own right, as well as going towards Every Man and a Room for Change, two behaviour change programs. The investment includes a $4.43 million contribution from the Commonwealth Government. Tia Priest-Willamott, Capital Radio News.
8: ACT Police is asking for the public's help in finding 33-year-old man Bradley Booth, who is wanted in relation to multiple offences. Mr Booth is wanted over matters including family violence, breach of bail, aggravated property damage and aggravated common assault. Mr. Booth is known to frequent the Spence and Gungahlin areas. He's described as Caucasian in appearance with a fair complexion and blonde hair. There's a photo of Mr. Booth on the ACT Facebook page and website. Anyone who sees him, do not approach him. Please call 131 444 immediately. Australia's unemployment rate has increased over the past month with the loss of 19,000 jobs. Federal Politics Editor Michael Packey.
10: The latest data from the Bureau of Statistics shows unemployment has increased by 0.2% in April and now sits at 4.5%. The numbers reveal the loss of 11,000 full-time jobs and 8,000 part-time positions over the past month. The number of people actively looking for a role is down, meaning they're worried they won't land a position. The data shows the unemployment rate is steady in Victoria, down slightly in Western Australia, and up in every other jurisdiction. The Reserve Bank will have to take the result into account when considering its next interest rate move. Michael Packey reporting.
8: The Vinnie's CEO sleepout is fast approaching, which will see over 100 community leaders sleeping rough for a night at Old Parliament House. Lucy Honan, Chief Executive of Vinnie's Canberra, says they've made good progress towards their target.
11: We're tracking pretty well at the moment. We've got a higher target, though, this year. The community is obviously supporting those who are doing the sleepout already, so I think we're nearly at 290,000. Okay. Our target is 900,000. The Women Building Change team, of course, are really just making amazing inroads, and I think nationally they're the highest performing team.
8: Funds raised go towards providing accommodation, meals, emergency assistance and long-term support for people in need. And construction has started work on a safer pedestrian crossing on Canberra Avenue.
12: Sports update.
8: Well, the Raiders take on the Dolphins tonight at GIO Stadium after last week's bye, which saw the team regroup. Captain Joe Tarpany says the Dolphins are strong, but they're feeling prepared.
13: I think they've got some of the best attack in the comp. They've got some good attacking players. They've got a couple out like us as well, though, so it's going to be a bit of a slugfest, I think, tonight. But, yeah, they're going really well.
8: Kickoff is at 7:50. And Jake Trbojevic has re-signed with Manly for another season in 2027. And that's the latest from the Capital Radio Newsroom.
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8: A top of 17 degrees today in Canberra, sunny. Got an overnight low of 1, morning frost tomorrow morning, partly cloudy tomorrow and 18 degrees. 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

0: Holmesy and Gemma back again tomorrow morning to do the dance of love all over again for Friday from a classic. 2CA, of course, tomorrow. Looking forward to finding out what the two songs are for Fight For Your Flashback. Tell you what, we are looking rather nice for the remainder of your Thursday. We're down to one overnight, so rug up, going to be a rather chilly start to your Friday. Sunny, some morning frost, light winds tomorrow, a top around about 18 degrees, a cloudy 17 Saturday, and Sunday looking cloudy with the top around about 18 degrees. Blondie and some Prince, we'll get that on for you next. 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

0: Imagine hanging out in the Windy City, Chicago. Yeah, two lucky people are going to have the chance to do that. From Monday week, get on the standby list to be a part of Eric Clapton live in Chicago. You could be there. September 11, the United Center. Yeah, you and your bestie, return airfares for two people, 5K of spending money. And those two tickets, nice. Thanks to Right Way Curtains and Blinds, Luxaflex, Warm, your home. Their winter sale is on right now. Your chance to win, just listen out for the cue to call in breakfast and right throughout the workday. Your chance to get on there by calling 6241-1053. 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

0: cameras for Upper Classic 2CI as we get ready for the shift change. It's where Kathy, Din and I do a high five on the way in and out of the On Air studio, ready to deliver another 30-minute music marathon after the latest from the newsroom. This one, Phil Bailey, is on the way, as is the Thin White Duke, and a little something from the Cars. It's on the way next.
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8: Top of 17 degrees today, sunny in Canberra. From the Capital Radio Newsroom, good afternoon, I'm Jeff Tyler. New data shows 19,000 people have lost their job over the past month. Australia's unemployment rate has climbed 0.2% in April to sit at 4.5%. The jobless rate was up in most states, steady in Victoria and down slightly in WA. Opposition leader Angus Taylor says he will fight Labor's tax changes all the way to the next federal election. Reform to capital gains and negative gearing is expected to pass Parliament next month with help from the Greens. Small business owners argue the changes will hurt investment. Mr. Taylor says the coalition will scrap the taxes if it wins the next election in 2028.
9: We will axe Labor's toxic taxes. We're going to fight them every day till they arrive in the Parliament. And if, unfortunately, if it

0: It is the case that these bills get through. We'll fight them all the way through to the next election.
1: The ACT government has announced a $44.2 million investment to strengthen frontline services and provide long-term funding for people impacted by domestic, family and sexual violence. Part of the investment includes $18.5 million to provide stable ongoing funding for response services, including the Domestic Violence Crisis Service, Canberra Rape Crisis Centre and YWCA Canberra. ACT police is seeking help to find 33-year-old Bradley Booth, wanted over multiple offences, including family violence, breach of bail, property damage and assault. Mr Booth is known to frequent the Spence and Gungahlin areas and is described as Caucasian, with a fair complexion and blonde hair. A photo is available on ACT Policing's Facebook page and website. Anyone who sees him is urged not to approach him and call 131 444 immediately. The community is being encouraged to donate towards the Vinnies CEO sleepout as the event draws closer. Chief Executive of Vinnies Canberra, Lucy Hohen, says there is a huge demand for support.
2: It's really tough. It's our services are all carrying waiting lists. Our frontline staff are absolutely amazing, and our frontline members and volunteers doing an incredible job. But, you know, this is not, we're not seeing any reprieve in the numbers of people coming to Vinnies.
1: And fresh hopes for Canberra soccer fans with the news that there's been a massive step in the process of an A-League team. Caitlin Lewis reports.
3: Two ownership groups have submitted bids for a Canberra A-League licence, with the Australian Professional Leagues looking to make a decision within a month. The outcome could mean Canberra United's future is secured and that the capital will have an A-League men's team. The Canberra Times reporting both groups have met with the leader of Canberra's bid to get an A-League team, who has been working on the project for the past 8 years. The APL want to have a decision on an owner finalised within a month so they can start developing next season's fixtures for the men's and women's team. Caitlin Lewis, Capital Radio News.
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1: The Blues have wrapped up their second training session in Origin Camp ahead of Game 1 next week. Centre Stephen Crichton taking part after sitting out yesterday's run. A shortened round 12 of the NRL kicks off tonight in the nation's capital, with the Raiders hosting the Dolphins. Strike centre Herbie Farnworth, a late scratching for the Finns. And ACT Brumbies head coach Stephen Larkham has made select changes to his starting 15 for tomorrow night's round 15 showdown against the New South Wales Waratahs. Headlining the side is Alan Alaalatoa, who will play his 150th match in Brumbies colours. That's the latest from the Capital Radio Newsroom.
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1: The top of 17 degrees today in Canberra, sunny. Got an overnight low of 1, morning frost tomorrow morning, partly cloudy tomorrow and 18 degrees. 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

0: Hi, Holmesy and Gemma here on our next show. 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I'm still four in the lead.
1: 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We'll be chatting to Kate Halfpenny as well, talking celeb goss.
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0: One of the greats from the Beatles there, Revolution, on Forever Classic 2CA with Kathy Dinn this afternoon. Lovely sunshine at the moment, top of 17 today. Well, the chilly one overnight, 1 degree. Morning frost to start our Friday. For a partly cloudy 18 degrees, it will be cloudy on Saturday for 17. Possible shower at this stage forecast for Sunday. And 18 degrees coming up soon. We've got Sting and T-Rex on the way.
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2: John Farnham's album Whispering Jack was released on compact disc, making it the first locally produced CD. It was in 1987.
3: No way!
2: Yeah.
3: Far, and wait. CDs are making a comeback these days. You thought vinyl was back with a vengeance. CDs as well.
2: Well, what's that about?
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0: 2CA, get it on, bang a gong. That's T-Rex. Well done to Sarah this morning, who correctly identified the secret sound quite quickly. Well, pretty quick, didn't it? It normally hangs around a little bit longer than that. So Sarah won $700. The sound was pulling a wet wipe out of its dispenser. I thought it was a dog barking, so I don't really know anything. Here's the new sound. Have a guess tomorrow. It's going to be worth $500 thanks to Wheelie Hot Wood. Fight for Your Flashback will also be set up tomorrow. And Celeb Goss with Kate Halfpenny, all part of the Classic Breakfast with Holmesy and Gemma right here on 2CA.
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13: A top of 17 degrees today, sunny from the Capital Radio Newsroom. Good afternoon. I'm Jeff Tyler. The ACT Supreme Court has lifted suppression orders imposed during the trial of two men found guilty of the 1999 manslaughter of Canberra grandmother Irma Palasix. It was a cold case that took police 26 years. Now it can be revealed Steve Fabrizi was identified when DNA from the crime scene was matched to a record in a Victorian police database. It can also be revealed that Joseph Ficconi was being treated for cancer during the trial, twice being taken to hospital from court and at other times listening via video link from Canberra's jail. In other news, the federal government says the latest rise in unemployment was expected in light of global challenges. Australia's jobless rate climbed 0.2% in April to sit at 4.5%. It means 19,000 people have become unemployed over the past month. But Treasurer Jim Chalmers claims the economy remains resilient amid a volatile global environment.
14: Our labour market remains a very considerable source of strength when you consider what's coming at us from around the world. So to have unemployment in the mid-fours, in the context of all of this global economic volatility, in the context of interest rate rises playing out in our economy.
13: The Inner South Canberra Community Council are concerned that the light rail Stage 2B's draft environmental impact statement is defective. Tia Priest-Willamott with the details.
15: The Inner South Canberra Community Council have accused the ACT government of trying to preempt the approval processes for the Stage 2B project by locking in the State Circle East route around Parliament House. Region reporting, the council say the draft environmental impact statement had not considered all proposed routes and the ACT government had ignored the concerns raised in its own heritage report. They're arguing that the Commonwealth should not approve the final statement due in June, citing major concerns about the impact of the chosen route on the historic character of the Central National Area. Tia Priest-Willamott, Capital Radio News.
13: New research suggests vaping education campaigns are missing critical opportunities to drive behavioural change. Experts say future campaigns need to include clear, actionable advice on how to refuse a vape and manage cravings.
16: A lot of them didn't have clear behavioural guidance on what young people and adults can actually do. So, for example, if a young person was being offered a vape, what are some direct actionable things that they can do to say no? Or if someone is currently addicted to vaping, what are some things that they can do instead of vaping?
13: University of Queensland, Dr. Tianzi Sun there.
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13: And checking petrol prices around town, we've got unleaded $1.81.9 at the Metro in Mitchell, $1.83.9 at the 7-Eleven in Fishwick, and $1.85.9 at the EG Ampol in Condar.
12: Sports update.
13: Stephen Crichton has eased any concerns over his fitness for next week's State of Origin series opener, the Blues centre taking part in training on the Central Coast today. Meantime, Queensland veteran Harry Grant won't stand in the way of debutante lock Max Plath. Grant says he could move aside to give the versatile Dolphin the hooker role, even though he's keen to play the full 80.
17: If that's what's needed of me, but we've got a pretty versatile team and I think that's the way you need to be in Origin. You don't really know what's around the corner with the game, and I think you look at our side, there's plenty of versatility there. It can cover a number of positions.
13: That's the latest from the Capital Radio Newsroom.
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18: Afternoon, I'm Lise Kowalski with the latest Canberra traffic. In Western Creek, we have reports of a car breakdown on Tuggeranong Parkway southbound heading towards Cotter Road. In Woden Valley, Hindmarsh Drive, very touch and go already between Tuggeranong Parkway and Yamba Drive. In Majura, delays building on Fairburn Avenue coming towards Majura Road. And in Whitlam, William Hovell Drive building eastbound towards Coppins Crossing Road. Eagle Hawk to Collector northbound via the Federal, a 26-minute run. 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
0: 2CA's four-day forecast for Canberra.
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13: An overnight low of 1, morning frost and partly cloudy tomorrow, a top of 18 degrees. Saturday, cloudy, a top of 17. 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

0: Music Tuesday. What a piece of music, Chisel. And When the War Is Over with Kathy Dean. Enjoying sunshine today. Top of 17, 1 degree overnight. It's going to be a bit chilly to start the day tomorrow. A bit of morning frost around. Partly cloudy and 18 on Friday. It's going to be cloudy and 17 on Saturday. Possible shower forecast and 18 degrees on Sunday. Time saver traffic in moments. Carly Simon is on the way and Bryan Adams' biggest hit. 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
9: 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We need to be healthy to

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4: Afternoon, I'm Lise Kowalski with the latest Canberra traffic. In Western Creek, we have reports of a car breakdown on Tuggeranong Parkway southbound heading towards Cotter Road. In Bungendore, heavy delays on Kings Highway both ways just past Carlton Drive due to ongoing roadworks. And in Whitlam, William Hobble Drive already building very quickly eastbound towards Coppins Crossing Road. Federal Highway still moving well. Eagle Hawk to Collector northbound, a 26-minute run. 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

0: 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Fight for Your Flashback returns. I'm still four in the lead.
1: Well, I don't need to know how far behind I am. We'll be chatting to Kate Halfpenny as well, talking celeb goss.
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0: Cover Classic 2CA with Bryan Adams. That's his biggest song. Everything I do it for you. Weather's not looking too bad for Sunday. Possible shower, should be okay though. Top of 18 degrees. Good weather for the Canberra Paws Walk, which is taking place on Sunday. The RSPCA, raising funds for that amazing organisation. It will start at Patrick White Lawns. Gate's going to be open from 9 a.m. There's going to be like stuff to enjoy, food and activities and everything. And then the walk will start from 11 a.m. Very cool indeed. Supertramp and the Big O on the way. 2CA.
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We'll check the 4 o'clock news. Time saver traffic also coming up. Homegrown JoJo Zepp and the Falcons on the way. Breakfast Club, remember this one?

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10: An overnight low of 1, morning frost and partly cloudy tomorrow, a top of 18 from the Capital Radio Newsroom. Good afternoon, I'm Jeff Tyler. Today's budget announcement from the ACT government sees investment in more support for people affected by domestic family and sexual violence in the territory. Tia Priest-Willamott reports.
11: The ACT government says this $44.2 million investment reflects their commitment to addressing the current crisis of domestic family and sexual violence and preventing future violence. Core domestic family and sexual violence response services, including the Domestic Violence Crisis Service and YWCA Canberra, will receive a boost via an $18.5 million investment. Funding will also go towards continuing programs supporting children and young people as victims in their own right, as well as going towards Every Man and a Room for Change, two behaviour change programs. The investment includes a $4.43 million contribution from the Commonwealth Government. Tia Priest-Willamott, Capital Radio News.
10: ACT Police is asking for the public's help in finding 33-year-old man Bradley Booth, who is wanted in relation to multiple offences. Mr. Booth is wanted over matters including family violence and breach of bail. Mr. Booth is known to frequent the Spence and Gungahlin areas. He is described as Caucasian with blonde hair. There's a photo of Mr. Booth on the ACT Facebook page and website. Australia's unemployment rate has increased over the past month with the loss of 19,000 jobs. Federal politics editor Michael Packey.
12: The latest data from the Bureau of Statistics shows unemployment has increased by 0.2% in April and now sits at 4.5%. The numbers reveal the loss of 11,000 full-time jobs and 8,000 part-time positions over the past month. The number of people actively looking for a role is down, meaning they're worried they won't land a position. The data shows the unemployment rate is steady in Victoria, down slightly in Western Australia and up in every other jurisdiction. The Reserve Bank will have to take the result into account when considering its next interest rate move. Michael Packey reporting.
10: And the Vinnies CEO sleepout is fast approaching, which will see over 100 community leaders sleeping rough for a night at Old Parliament House. Lucy Honan, CEO of Vinnies Canberra, says they've made good progress towards their targets.
13: We're tracking pretty well at the moment. We've got a higher target, though, this year. The community is obviously supporting those who are doing the sleepout already, so I think we're nearly at 290,000. Okay. Our target is 900,000. The Women Building Change team, of course, are really just making amazing inroads. And I think nationally, they're the highest performing team.
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10: The ASX 200 is up 127 points to 8,624. Gold is selling at $4,526 an ounce, and one Aussie dollar is buying 71.23 US cents.
14: Sports update.
10: The Green Machine will be without fan favourites Hudson Young and Ethan Strange in tonight's clash, out with Blues Origin duties. Captain Joe Tarpany says the boys will come back with valuable knowledge.
15: It brings back experience. Big game, you know, big game experience that you don't really get in NRL. Origin's, you know, the biggest stage, and for them to get that experience and knowledge off other players is huge, and they bring it back to club level.
10: The Raiders take on the Dolphins tonight from 7:50. And Rugby Australia has re-signed Wallabies and Queensland Reds fly half Tom Liner through to the end of next year. That's the latest from the Capital Radio Newsroom.
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16: Good afternoon, I'm Lisa Kowalski with the latest Canberra traffic. In Palmerston, with a pedestrian e-scooter crash on Gundaroo Drive with emergency services on site. In Bungendore, heavy delays on Kings Highway both ways just past Carlton Drive due to ongoing roadworks. In Woden Valley, Hindmarsh Drive, very touch and go between Tuggeranong Parkway and Yamba Drive. Into Whitlam, William Hobble Drive already building eastbound towards Coppins Crossing Road. And Haltmar and Bateman via Barton Highway, 14 minutes. 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
0: 2CA's four-day forecast for Canberra.
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10: An overnight low of 1, morning frost and partly cloudy tomorrow, a top of 18 degrees. Saturday, cloudy, a top of 17. 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

Forever Classic 2CA, bit of a one-hit wonder here, Breakfast Club, although they did sort of have a very famous drummer before hitting it big with this song, Madonna, no less, is right on track on 2CA.

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1: Good afternoon, Cathy. The ACT Supreme Court has today lifted suppression orders imposed during the trial of the two men found guilty of the 1999 manslaughter of Canberra grandmother Irma Palaszczuk. Those details coming up. New data shows 19,000 people have lost their jobs over the past month, and opposition leader Angus Taylor says he will fight Labor's tax changes. In sport, the Blues have wrapped up their second training session in Origin Camp ahead of Game 1. Meantime, tonight, can the Raiders knock off the Dolphins? Of course they can. The weather, an overnight low of 1, morning frost tomorrow, then a top of 18, cloudy. Saturday, cloudy 17, and I'll have all the details at 5.
0: You're definitely going to need to rug up if you're heading to GIO Stadium. Chile, having a look at the weekend, 17 on Saturday, possible shower 18 Sunday. 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
7: In Palmerston, we have a pedestrian and e-scooter crash on Gundaroo Drive with emergency services on site. Delays building on Majura Parkway northbound approaching Federal Highway. In Western Creek, reports of a car breakdown on Tuggeranong Parkway southbound heading towards Cotter Road. And in Bungendore, we're seeing heavy delays on Kings Highway in both directions just past Carlton Drive. Federal Highway still moving well. Eagle Hawk to collect a northbound 26 minutes. Jackpot wins that start with as little as $2 with a massive $40 million jackpot on the line. Every 3 minutes, why wait? 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If you see anything on the roads, call 1300 545 082.

0: Lorpo, the Eagles before that. Heartache tonight, the Eagles. One of our previous superstar experiences. Sent you to see the Eagles at the Sphere in Las Vegas. This time we are sending you to the Windy City, Chicago. Great blues town, Chicago, to see the amazing Eric Clapton live. $5,000 spending money, tickets to the show, and your airfare included. We're going to start that from June 2nd. The Right Way Curtains and Blinds Luxaflex warm your home. 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

0: 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I'm still four in the lead.
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8: Got an overnight low of 1, morning frost, partly cloudy tomorrow, 18, from the Capital Radio Newsroom. Good afternoon, I'm Jeff Tyler. The ACT Supreme Court has lifted suppression orders imposed during the trial of two men found guilty of the 1999 manslaughter of Canberra grandmother Irma Palasix. Now it can be revealed Steve Fabrici was identified when DNA from the Canberra scene was matched to a record in a Victorian police database. It can also be revealed that Joseph Viconi was being treated for cancer during the trial, twice being taken to hospital from court. New data shows 19,000 people have lost their job over the past month. Australia's unemployment rate has climbed 0.2% in April to sit at 4.5%. The jobless rate was up in most states, steady in Victoria, down slightly in WA. Opposition leader Angus Taylor says he will fight Labor's tax changes all the way to the next federal election. Reform to capital gains and negative gearing is expected to pass Parliament next month with help from the Greens. Small business owners argue the changes will hurt investment. Mr. Taylor says the coalition will scrap the taxes if it wins the election in 2028.
9: We will axe Labor's toxic taxes. We're going to fight them every day till they arrive in the Parliament. And if... Unfortunately, if it is the case that these bills get through, we'll fight them all the way through to the next election.
8: ACT Police is seeking help to find 33-year-old Bradley Booth, wanted over multiple offences, including family violence, breach of bail, property damage and assault. Mr. Booth is known to frequent the Spence and Gungahlin areas and is described as Caucasian with blonde hair. A photo is available on ACT Policing's Facebook page and website. The community is being encouraged to donate towards the Vinnie's Chief Executive Sleepout as the event draws closer. CEO of Vinnie's Canberra, Lucy Honan, says there is a huge demand for support.
10: It's really tough. It's our services are all carrying waiting lists. Our frontline staff are absolutely amazing, and our frontline members and volunteers doing an incredible job. But, you know, this is not, we're not seeing any reprieve in the numbers of people coming to Vinnie's for support.
8: And fresh hopes for Canberra soccer fans with the news that there's been a massive step forward in the process of an A-League team. Caitlin Lewis reports.
11: Two ownership groups have submitted bids for a Canberra A-League licence, with the Australian Professional Leagues looking to make a decision within a month. The outcome could mean Canberra United's future is secured and that the capital will have an A-League men's team. The Canberra Times reporting both groups have met with the leader of Canberra's bid to get an A-League team, who has been working on the project for the the past 8 years. The APL want to have a decision on an owner finalised within a month so they can start developing next season's fixtures for the men's and women's team.
12: The latest finance report.
8: The ASX 200 is up 125 points to 8,621. Gold is selling at $4,529 an ounce. And one Aussie dollar is buying 71.17 US cents.
12: Sports update.
8: The Blues have wrapped up their second training session in Origin Camp ahead of Game 1 next week. Centre Stephen Crichton taking part after sitting out yesterday. And Brumbies head coach Stephen Larkham has made select changes to his starting 15 for tomorrow night's Round 15 showdown against the New South Wales Waratahs. Headlining his act is Alan Alaalatoa, who plays his 150th match. That's the latest from the Capital Radio newsroom.
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13: Afternoon, I'm Lisa Kowalski with the latest Canberra traffic. Delays quickly building on Majura Parkway northbound approaching the Federal Highway. In Bungendore, heavy delays on Kings Highway in both directions just past Carlton Drive. That's due to ongoing roadworks. And in Canberra, Drakeford Drive under speed just past Athlone Drive both ways. Watch out for roadworks westbound on Gundaroo Drive after Horse Park Drive and use Anthony Rolfe Avenue as a detour instead. Absolutely everything is on sale at Freedom. 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
0: 2CA's four-day forecast for Canberra.
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8: An overnight low of 1, morning frost and partly cloudy tomorrow, a top of 18 degrees. Saturday, cloudy, a top of 17. 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

0: So fantastic. Joe Cocker, what a voice, with a little help from my friends. Forever Classic 2CA, we've got time saver traffic in moments. 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
1: Thanks, Cathy. The federal government says the latest rise in unemployment was expected in light of global challenges. The ACT Supreme Court has lifted suppression orders imposed during the trial of the two men found guilty of a 1999 manslaughter. And the Inner South Canberra Community Council are concerned that the light rail stage 2B's draft environmental impact statement is defective. Sport, a late out for the Dolphins. Strike centre Herbie Farnworth will not play. That's good for the Raiders. The weather, an overnight low of 1, morning frost tomorrow, then 18. Saturday, cloudy, 17. All the details coming up at 6.
0: Possible shower on Sunday for 18. Couple of showers on Monday, 18 degrees.
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2: Go! 2CA, time saver traffic.
9: Delays continuing along Majuro Parkway northbound approaching the Federal Highway. Bungendore still seeing heavy delays on Kings Highway in both directions just past Carlton Drive due to ongoing roadworks. Commonwealth Avenue crawling northbound over the bridge towards City Hill. And in Whitlam, William Hovell Drive also building quickly eastbound towards Coppins Crossing Road. Watch out for roadworks westbound on Gundaroo Drive after Horse Park Drive and use Anthony Rolfe Avenue as a detour instead. Hurry, the Cupra winter demo sale ends May 31, including a 1.9 comparison rate on Cupra Leon and Terrama. 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If you see anything on the roads, call 1300 545 082. Forever.

0: And Miss Sarah this morning. Guest secret sound, that went off really quick. She won $700. The sound was pulling a wet wipe out of its dispenser. I thought it was a dog, anyway. Here's the new secret sound. It's a stapler, right? Probably not, though. That brand new sound, you can have a crack tomorrow, worth $500, thanks to Really Hot Wood. Fight for Your Flashback coming up, Celeb Goss with Kate Halfpenny, and a stack more on The Classic Breakfast with Homesy and Gemma tomorrow from 5.30 on 2CA.
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0: 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I'm still four in the lead.
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0: 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Along with Leo Sayer. 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
13: Got an overnight low of 1 degree, morning frost tomorrow morning, then partly cloudy, a top of 18 tomorrow. From the Capital Radio Newsroom, good evening. I'm Jeff Tyler. The federal government says the latest rise in unemployment was expected in light of global challenges. Australia's jobless rate climbed 0.2% in April to sit at 4.5%. It means 19,000 people have become unemployed over the past month. But Treasurer Jim Chalmers claims the economy remains resilient amid a volatile global environment.
14: Our labour market remains a very considerable source of strength when you consider what's coming at us from around the world. So to have unemployment in the mid-fours, in the context of all of this global economic volatility, in the context of interest rate rises playing out in our economy.
13: The ACT Supreme Court has lifted suppression orders imposed during the trial of two men found guilty of the 1999 manslaughter of Canberra grandmother Irma Palaszczuk. It was a cold case that took police 26 years. Now it can be revealed Steve Fabrici was identified when DNA from the crime scene was matched to a record in a Victorian police database. It can also be revealed that Joseph Ficconi was being treated for cancer during the trial. The Inner South Canberra Community Council are concerned that the light rail stage 2B's draft environmental impact statement is defective. Tia Priest-Willamott explains.
15: The Inner South Canberra Community Council have accused the ACT government of trying to preempt the approval processes for the Stage 2B project by locking in the State Circle East route around Parliament House. Region reporting, the council say the draft environmental impact statement had not considered all proposed routes and the ACT government had ignored the concerns raised in its own heritage report. They're arguing that the Commonwealth should not approve the final statement due in June, citing major concerns about the impact of the chosen route on the historic character of the Central National Area. Tia Priest-Willamott, Capital Radio News.
13: ACT Police is asking for the public's help in finding 33-year-old man Bradley Booth, who is wanted in relation to multiple offences. Mr Booth is wanted over matters including family violence and breach of bail. There's a photo of Mr Booth on the ACT Facebook page and website. Call 131444 if you have any information. And new research suggests vaping education campaigns are missing critical opportunities to drive behavioural change. Experts say future campaigns need to include clear, actionable advice on how to refuse a vape and manage cravings.
16: A lot of them didn't have clear behavioural guidance on what young people and adults can actually do. So, for example, if a young person was being offered a vape, what are some direct actionable things that they can do to say no? Or if someone is currently addicted to vaping, what are some things that they can do instead of vaping?
13: University of Queensland's Dr. Tianzi Sun there.
12: Sports update.
13: Stephen Crichton has eased any concerns over his fitness for next week's State of Origin series opener, the Blues centre taking part in training on the Central Coast earlier today. Meantime, Queensland veteran Harry Grant won't stand in the way of debutant lock Max Plath. Grant says he could move aside to give the versatile Dolphin the hooker role, even though he's keen to play the full 80.
17: If that's what's needed of me, but we've got a pretty versatile team and I think that's the way you need to be in Origin. You don't really know what's around the corner with the game, and I think you look at our side, there's plenty of versatility there. It can cover a number of positions.
13: The Dolphins will be without Plath tonight. Good news for the Canberra Raiders. And that's the latest from the Capital Radio newsroom.
2: 2CA, time saver traffic.
18: Delays continuing to build on Majura Parkway northbound approaching Federal Highway. Heavy delays on Cotter Road eastbound passing Tuggeranong Parkway. Nearby, Lady Denman Drive northbound also in a jam. And in Bungendore, heavy delays continuing on Kings Highway both ways just past Carlton Drive. ACT Public School enrolments for 2027 are now open for preschool to year 12. 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You're up to date with Canberra traffic.
2: 2CA's four-day forecast for Canberra.
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13: Got an overnight low of 1, morning frost and partly cloudy tomorrow, a top of 18 degrees. Saturday, cloudy and a top of 17. Sunday, possible showers, a top of 18. Monday, a shower or two. A top of 15 degrees.
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0: Going to see Eric Clapton in Chicago. Forever Classic TCA, there's Human League and Don't You Want Me. Chilly again tonight, 1 degree. Morning frost to start the day. Partly cloudy and 18 tomorrow. Cloudy 17 on Saturday with a possible shower. 18 degrees on Sunday. Forever Classic still to come. The Rolling Stones and John Farnham on the way.
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Midnights with Aaron is up next for your enjoyment right here on Forever Classic 2CA. He's got Bonnie Tyler coming up. I hope she's doing well. Along with Village People.

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Thursday night, here we are. Hello there, Aaron Chilcott keeping you company for our Forever Classic Nights. Hope your day was a good one. Crowded House on the way, Bob Seger, The Police as well. A 30-minute music marathon where we can't stop the music, the Village People.

Rover Classic Nights as a new round of footy gets underway tonight. Canberra playing the Dolphins, Hawthorne against Goonwana or Adelaide for the Indigenous round. Fingers crossed we can tip some winners. Billy Joel and Don Henley on the way for us in this 30-minute music marathon after the police.

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0: Mix, part of a 30-minute music marathon, Forever Classic Nights with Aaron Chilcott. And how's this for inspiring? An 18-year-old Victorian girl, still in her final year at high school, has just become the youngest Australian to climb Mount Everest. Bianca Adler spent years building up towards this goal, and last year when she attempted it, she had to stop with only 400 metres left. But this time, she's done it. She made it to the top of the world and got out pretty quickly, as her grandmother Margaret Harrington explained.
1: She left earlier than what originally they might have planned, because there were quite a few people coming behind, and plus the wind is very strong up there. So they tried to leave and beat the crowd and beat the strong wind.
0: Well done, Bianca, the youngest Aussie to climb Mount Everest. Let's get on some Men at Work. Hear this in the next 5 minutes.
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0: 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Flock of Seagulls. Cool and the Gang. And Queen. 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

0: Hi, Holmes and Gemma here on our next show. 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I'm still four in the lead.
1: Well, I don't need to know how far behind I am. We'll be chatting to Kate Halfpenny as well, talking celeb goss.
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Eric Clapton. Could you imagine seeing him live on stage in Chicago? Our latest superstar experience. We're giving away flights to and from the US for you and a lucky plus one. Concert tickets, $5,000 spending money. And the first step is to get your name on the standby list. We're going to start doing that from Monday, June 1st. Forever Classic Nights, Aaron Chilcott here with a 30-minute music marathon. Phil Collins and Diesel on the way. Here's Tina Turner.

0: Summer Classic Nights, a 30-minute music marathon with Diesel's Come To Me. And if you've ever wondered what he does during the intermission at his concerts, he told Channel 10's The Project last year.
1: I get out of one sweaty set of clothes into another one. I can't come off stage. Not a good feeling going back on with soggy socks and whatever. It actually goes really fast, the intermission, thankfully. Yeah, because I don't like warming down much, you know. It's like a cup of tea is nice, I have to say. Quick selfie to send to the fam, you know.
0: Hey, solo Debbie Harry on the way. The next song playing.
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0: 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Peter Cetera. Going solo from Chicago. And Climby Fisher. This one's two songs away.
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0: Ramsey and Gemma here on our next show. 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I'm still four in the lead.
1: 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We'll be chatting to Kate Halfpenny as well, talking celeb goss.
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And going back now to the year that Aussie films The Man from Snowy River and Monkey Grip were showing on the big screen, it was 1982 when Joe Cocker and Jennifer Warnes released this.

0: Forever Classic Nights with Madonna in a 30-minute music marathon as she gets ready for a show in New York in the next couple of weeks. No proper tour at the moment for Madonna, but the same can't be said for Split Enz. They're doing a nationwide tour for the first time in 20 years, the Forever Enz Tour. Shows in Melbourne, Sydney, Adelaide, and in Perth tomorrow night, actually. This one from Split Enz plays next.
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0: 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Supertramp coming up too. And Jenny Morris. 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

Forever Classic Nights, Australia's biggest morning tea today, raising money for the Cancer Council. Did you go to one? Maybe host one yourself. Wendy Matthews soon as we do a 30-minute music marathon, a song that got her nominated for Best Female Artist at the ARIAs, playing after Talking Heads.

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1: I like things not being what they seem. I like people to kind of look at me and say, that guy's a jerk, and then they hear the song. I like people to hear the song and kind of add another dimension. So I call myself Boy George because most people thought I was Brooke Shields. I'm kind of trying to sort of, you know, confuse people a bit.
0: Brooke Shields, never would have picked that. Hey, James Rain coming up soon. This one's minutes away.
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Forever Classic Nights, Aaron Chilcott here, sending a shout out to a radio station in the UK, Radio Caroline. They have on standby a Death of a Monarch procedure available to quickly use if the king dies. And due to a computer error, they've accidentally put it to air. They corrected their mistake, but what an awful feeling. Fortunately, King Charles remains alive for now. MJ in our 30-minute music marathon soon. Here's John Mellencamp.

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0: 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I'm still four in the lead.
1: Well, I don't need to know how far behind I am. We'll be chatting to Kate Halfpenny as well, talking celeb goss.
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Yeah, we're still not playing the ads. It's half an hour non-stop with the songs. A 30-minute music marathon, Forever Classic Nights. Got Ray Charles playing soon and Perth's Eurogliders as well, right after this from Glenn Frey.

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0: Great to have him in our part of the world last year. Forever Classic Nights, a 30-minute music marathon wrapped up with Billy Ocean, straight from the decade that we'll be turning the spotlight on again this weekend, our 70s Sunday morning with Kathy Dinn. She's got 3 hours set to go from 6 till 9, filled with songs from the era that brought us colour TV. The 70s Sunday morning returns to your radio this weekend. Hope you can join us. Less than 5 minutes from now, we hear the Bangles. This one's on the way.
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0: Forever Classic Nights, Aaron Chilcott here, just grabbing my things to jump out for the night, but I'll leave you with one of these before I go home. A nightly nudge of knowledge, and here's one to keep in mind as you're getting dressed tomorrow. Wearing a necktie could reduce blood flow to your brain by up to 7.5%. There was a study done a few years ago at a university hospital in Germany. 30 healthy men had some MRI scans done to measure the impact of what they termed socially desirable strangulation. On that note, time for me to throw on my pyjamas and head to bed. A 30-minute music marathon starting after midnight.
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11: It's 1 degree in Canberra, 2 in the Snowy Mountains and 7 degrees in Goulburn. From the Capital Radio Newsroom, good morning. I'm Tia Priest-Willamott. A group of 11 Australians, part of an international aid flotilla to Gaza, who were taken into custody by Israeli authorities on Monday, are reportedly being flown from an airport in southern Israel to Istanbul. A video has emerged of Israel's National Security Minister heckling and mishandling the group, which includes people from 40 nations. UK Foreign Secretary Yvette Cooper has told the BBC they want an explanation from the Israeli embassy.
12: I mean, we see these totally disgraceful scenes in this video shared by Israeli Cabinet Minister Ben Gavir, which shows a total disrespect and violation of basic standards of human dignity in the way that people were being treated.
11: The ACT government has announced a pre-budget funding to support domestic, family and sexual violence. Yesterday's investment of $44.2 million will be allocated over 2 years to frontline services. Domestic, family and sexual violence prevention minister Dr. Marissa Patterson says it'll help fund services in the longer term.
13: What we've been really focused on with the core services is providing ongoing indexed funding long term. So this is a really big step step forward, and I think one that is very valued by the services.
11: The ACT Supreme Court has lifted suppression orders from the trial of two men convicted over the 1999 manslaughter of Canberra grandmother Irma Palasix. Jeff Tyler reports.
1: The cold case took police 26 years to crack. It can now be revealed Steve Fabrizi was identified after DNA from the crime scene was matched to a profile in a Victorian police database. Fabrizi had previously been jailed in 2010 after pleading guilty to conspiracy to commit robbery. It can also now be revealed that co-accused Joseph Ficconi was undergoing cancer treatment during the trial. He was twice taken from court to hospital and at times followed proceedings via video link from Canberra's jail. Jeff Tyler, Capital Radio News.
11: And school families are being encouraged to walk to school today as part of National Walk Safely to School Day, with research showing less than one in three kids are meeting daily physical activity guidelines. Harold Scrooby from the Pedestrian Council of Australia says parents and kids don't have to walk all the way to school.
2: We recognise that many parents and carers have to drive, but we're saying, please don't drive all the way up to the school gate. Stop a good distance from school. Have a walk with your children. Teach them how to cross roads. You can't do that from the back of a car. You, your children, will get plenty of exercise. It ticks every box.
11: Public school families in the ACT are being reminded that school starts at 10:30 today as staff carry out industrial action from 8:30 to 10:30.
0: Sports update.
11: The Canberra Raiders have gone down to an undermanned Dolphins side at GIO overnight, 22-30. The Dolphins led 22-16 at halftime and turned up the defensive intensity after the break to deny multiple Raiders attacking opportunities. Last night's win is the fourth in a row for the Dolphins for the first time in the club's history. The Dolphins' Jeremy Marshall-King says it was a hard-fought result.
14: First half, I thought we'd done pretty good. You know, we're making good metres and, you know, just playing how we wanted to play. And that second half was pretty poor by us. You know, we let them back in and it's something we've got to look at and go back to the drawing board.
11: And Aussie Bernard Tomic says he has no motivation bowing out of qualifying at Roland Garros. The 33-year-old had broken back into the top 200 and had got through the first round of qualifying before succumbing to Italian team Federico Cina 6-2, 6-4. And that's the latest from the Capital Radio Newsroom.
6: 2CA's four-day forecast for Canberra.
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11: Morning frost today, clearing to a partly cloudy day and a top of 17 degrees. Cloudy tomorrow and 17 degrees. 18 on Sunday and another cloudy day. Then 18 and a shower or two expected for your Monday. Right now it's 2 degrees in Bruce, it's 2 degrees in Campbell and it's 0 degrees in Holder.
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18: Morning, Holmesy.
16: And good morning, dear listener.
18: It's
16: What are you doing up at this ungodly hour?
18: Yeah, go back to bed. Tuck yourself in.
16: But make sure you're awake at 6 o'clock because we've got a brand new sound.
18: Oh, yeah.
16: After Sarah won the secret sound yesterday.
18: I think that is the quickest a secret sound has ever been.
16: $700.
18: Yeah.
16: Still, it's bloody good
18: nothing
16: money.
18: Nothing to sneeze at.
16: No. So, $500.
18: Yeah, a brand spanker this morning. We're back at the start. We'll also be chatting to Anthony from the Canberra Digest.
16: Ah, for what's on. And the 5 year flashback is back. I'm four in the lead.
18: Yeah, well.
16: But I think that could. I'm not sure, but I think that could change.
18: It's an Eric Clapton showdown.
16: Yeah.
18: Yeah.
16: Not the modern-day Eric Clapton that you'll be seeing in Chicago.
18: No.
16: This is some of the bands that he was a part of, because he was in quite a few.
18: Well, yeah, he did it all, and he's three times in the Rock and Roll Hall of Fame from it. Kate Halfpenny, she's going to be joining us.
16: Yep, and a whole lot more some great forever classics on the way as well. It's 24-6. Frost around early, but then a partly cloudy day with a top of 17.

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Let my

0: have a classic TCA Coal Chisel and Kaysan, 16 to 6. Holmesy and Gemma with you. Good morning. Hope you're warm wherever you are. If you're snuggled up in bed, then half your bloody luck.
1: Yeah, we're very jealous.
0: Hey, there was, did you see the meteor last night?
1: I didn't see it personally, but I had a look on the Canberra Reddit page where everyone chats, and there's a video up there.
0: I know. They saw it. They saw it in Sydney. It was a big deal in Sydney, but here it was reported as a big bang.
1: Yeah, a loud bang.
0: A loud bang in Canberra where we would just go, happens all the time down here.
1: Nothing special.
0: We got big bangs going all the time. Hardly a day goes by when there's not a big bang in Canberra.
1: It was like 6:30 last night. Yeah. Ridiculous.
0: Look at the Canberra notice board. It happens all the time.
1: Yeah. Does anyone know what that loud bang was?
0: You blokes in the big city don't know what it's like, you know, living in Canberra.
1: Out.
0: Yeah, anyway. It's Friday, the 22nd of May.
1: Which is Sherlock Holmes Day, so I'm glad we solved the mystery of the loud bang last night.
0: Sherlock Holmes Day?
1: Yeah.
0: Yes, I say, Watson.
1: Yeah. Frankly, my dear Watson, I don't give a damn, or whatever he said. It's Boss Babe Day as well.
0: You've just

0: Almost at Tuggeranong and back, and then you'll be ready to go to school at 10:30.
1: Pretty much.
0: You get a bit of exercise in. There you go, kids. Go and run and walk around for 2.5 hours.
1: But, yeah, it's good stuff if they're at the age where it's shameful to be seen with you.
0: It's also this day, the 22nd of May, it's your birthday.
1: Well, it's
0: terrific. It's a red letter day. Charles Aznavour.
1: Who's that? Hang on.
0: Thank heaven for little girls.
1: I'm guessing he's French from that accent.
0: Well, thank you. American-French singer and actor. His two biggest hits were Dance in the Old-Fashioned Way.
1: Okay.
0: And She.
1: Right.
0: She can be the beautiful.
1: Let's leave it to him because I feel like you're not doing him justice at all.
0: Yeah, destroying the whole romance idea. Anyway, I was born in Paris on this day in 1924.
1: Cool.
0: Sadly, Charles shuffled off this mortal coil on 2018. He was 94 when he shuffled.
1: Yeah.
0: Let me see.
1: Shuffled.
0: Oh, yeah. Bob Catter.
2: Oh, I punch blokes in the mouth for saying stuff like that.
0: What do you know?
2: Every day a person in far north Queensland's eaten by a crocodile.
0: Yeah.
2: But I ain't spending any time on
0: it. Boy, and he's getting bloody sick of it.
1: Oh, I love him. He's funny.
0: Yeah, Bob Catter is 81 today.
1: I have no idea about his politics. All I know is just the famous viral quotes from him.
0: He doesn't really
1: care about his politics, to be honest.
0: Bob Catter, I reckon, talk underwater with a mouthful of marbles.
1: Oh, yeah.
0: Listen to this.
3: We built this city on rock and roll.
1: Starship.
0: Whose birthday is it? I'm playing that song. Whose birthday do you reckon
1: it is? I've got no idea who was in Starship.
0: It's not someone who was in Starship.
1: Oh, it's not?
0: No.
1: Think
0: Elton John.
1: Bernie?
0: Bernie Taupin.
1: Really?
0: Did he
1: write We Built This City?
0: He wrote that.
1: No way.
0: Yes, he did.
1: Wow.
0: He wrote These Dreams for Heart as well, but he most famously wrote nearly every Elton John song.
1: Yeah, that is the most convoluted clue you've ever given me. You could have given me an Elton John song, made it really straightforward,
0: Bernie Taupin's only 76.
1: Good on him.
0: Good on him. He's a great writer.
1: Oh, yeah.
0: I knew someone who worked on an album with Elton John. And he said Elton would come down in the morning, sit at the piano. Well, morning, that means early afternoon.
1: Probably.
0: Come and put these just scribbled notes on the piano and sit there and start tinkling away and going, no. And he'd say, this one's worth working on. And that's how they would do that song. And all those scribbled notes were Bernie Taupin's poetry and thoughts. Yes. Oh, here, have a listen to this. Ivor Davies is 71 today.
1: He was the singer of Ice House,
0: wasn't
1: he? Yeah.
0: My old mate Ivor. You know, we used to hang around. In Melbourne, there's a place called the Princess Theatre, and Ivor used to tell me it was haunted.
1: Of course.
0: Yeah, we used to talk
1: about it. Of course. Was it a poltergeist?
0: We had an interest in hauntings.
1: Poltergeist or was it okay?
0: I don't know the difference. It was just a ghost. Linda George is 75. She's an Australian singer.
1: Okay.
0: Gary Sweetie.
1: He's an actor, isn't he?
0: Sweetie is 69 today.
1: Yeah.
0: Naomi Campbell is 56.
1: Model.
0: Yeah, English model and...
1: Oh, she wasn't very nice on America's Next Top Model.
0: No, she wasn't.
1: She wasn't.
0: Katie Price.
1: Oh, her husband is missing or he's just run away, but we don't know. Sure.
0: She's 48. Yeah, the story is the husband's missing and the last time she saw him, he was in the back of a van with his hands tied and she thought nothing of it.
1: But the exes of this man, because they got married after a week of knowing each other, his exes say that he's a scammer, so I'm not sure. I think he's gotten in there, he's married and then he's run away.
0: I mean, is Katie Price just plain stupid?
1: I don't know.
0: She did marry Peter Andre.
1: Peter Andre?
0: Oh, yeah, Australian pop.
1: Oh, yeah.
0: Singer, muscly,

0: diet thing. Anyway.
1: Anyway, she's in a pickle right now.
0: Novak
1: Hope
0: Djokovic.
1: Her husband's okay.
0: Novak Djokovic. Oh, yeah, no, every day he just hops in the back of a van, ties his hands together and says, see ya, honey.
1: I'll get her back on the FaceTime.
0: I'll be back once we get the ransom. Novak Djokovic is 39 today.
1: Serbian tennis player.
0: Yep, and that's it. Have a great day celebrating your birthday today because you're special.
2: Happy birthday.
0: 9 to 6.
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1: Oh, yeah.
0: Sky High. It's a minute to six. Holmesy and Gemma with you. Good morning. Partly cloudy and 17 today. A brand new secret sound is on the way.
1: Yeah.
0: After the latest news with Tia, and that's next.
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6: It's 1 degree in Canberra, partly cloudy today and going for a top of 17. From the Capital Radio Newsroom, good morning. I'm Tia Priest-Willamott. The Canberra Business Chamber has raised the alarm over antisocial behaviour occurring in stores and shopping centres. It comes as an inquiry into Canberra's nightlife found patrons are hesitant to spend a night out on the town due to safety concerns and that Tuggeranong businesses are increasingly facing issues with groups of teenagers. CEO Greg Harford says it's more than just a youth crime problem.
7: And suggests that it's some sort of youthful thing that people are going to get off their chest and get away with. The reality is if you're assaulting someone or threatening someone or stealing something, that is assault or theft. You know, it doesn't really matter how old you are, it's just not acceptable.
6: The federal government and opposition have both rejected calls to tax the oil and gas industry. One Nation has announced a policy which would tax the industry 10% on their exports, claiming it would raise up to $13 billion. The Greens and Independents are demanding a 25% tax to help prop up the budget. Liberal leader Angus Taylor argues the sector already contributes $22 billion to the nation's finances.
8: I want that number to go up, but let me tell you how I want it to go up. I want it to go up because there's more investment and more production of oil and gas in this country. More investment, more jobs, more opportunities for Australians. That's how we do it.
6: Overseas, China and Russia have condemned a US decision to charge Cuba's former president, Raul Castro. The 94-year-old is facing an indictment from the United States over the 1996 downing of two planes, which killed four people. The Chinese Foreign Ministry has called on the US to stop using coercion and threats, but Cuban human rights activist Rosa Maria Paya says the move is about more than just the charges.
9: We understand this indictment not only as an act of justice, but also as an act of solidarity with the Cuban people in this crucial moment.
6: A reminder for Canberra parents, the ACT's public school teachers will be on strike from 8:30 to 10:30 this morning, calling for better working conditions. If talks with the government fail, further extensive and disruptive action could be on the cards. And the National Library has welcomed the appointment of two new council members. Distinguished Professor Sean Olm and the Honourable David Templeman have joined the Library's council. Director General of the NLA, Alison Dellett, says they're excited to welcome Sean and David, saying they both bring significant expertise and passion in a range of areas that will be invaluable to support the Library's work.
3: The latest finance report.
6: The Dow Jones is up 277 points this morning at 50,287. Gold is selling at $4,540 an ounce and one Australian dollar is buying 71.08 US cents.
3: Sports update.
6: The Brumbies are gearing up for their do-or-die match against the New South Wales Waratahs tonight. The Brumbies are currently fifth on the ladder, while the Waratahs are seventh. Head coach Stephen Larkham says they've improved their game since their loss the last time the two sides met at GIO Stadium.
1: We've identified a few things out of that game that really weren't up to scratch. We feel that we've improved our game since then. There was a fair bit of fatigue in that last game of our first seven, but it was a bit of a wake-up for us, and we've spent a fair bit of time improving certain areas of that game to make sure we're ready for this one.
6: Kickoff is at 7:35. And round 12 of the NRL kicked off last night with a historic result here in Canberra. The Dolphins securing four straight wins for the first time in club history, with star halfback Isaiah Katoa best on ground as the Finns downed the Green Machine 30-22. And that's the latest from the Capital Radio newsroom.
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10: Morning, I'm Lisa Kowalski. The latest Canberra traffic. A little bit of fog around the capital this morning, including Kingsford Smith Drive, Drakeford Drive, and along Kings Highway, so just take care. In Mitchell, reports of a car breakdown on Gungahlin Drive northbound just past Barton Highway. Hume, seeing a little bit of activity building on Lanyon Drive northbound approaching Mugger Lane, and the Federal looking steady. Eagle Hawk to collect a northbound, a 26-minute run. ACT public school enrolments for 2027 are now open for students from preschool to year 12. To find out more and to apply online, search enrol in an ACT public school. If you see anything on the roads, call 1300 545 082.
2: 2CA's four-day forecast for Canberra.
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6: Morning frost today, clearing to a partly cloudy day and a top of 17 degrees. Cloudy tomorrow and 17 degrees. 18 on Sunday and another cloudy day. Then 18 and a shower or two expected for your Monday. Right now it's 1 degree in Lawson, 1 degree in Hughes, and it's 1 degree in Wanneyassa.
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0: Breakfast on 2CA. Rightio, yesterday Sarah guessed that the secret sound was pulling a wet wipes out of a, the
11: out of the plastic container. And
0: you know, they stick up a little bit and then you go...
11: I think it's the quickest a secret sound has ever gone off, but we've had to get a brand spanker. We were throwing around ideas yesterday.
0: Sarah picked up $700, though. She was very happy about that.
11: Nothing to sneeze at, but we're back at $500.
0: $500 and a new sound. Here it is. Okay, listen closely.
11: Whoa!
0: Another time, one more.
11: Weird. One more. Another. Please. Okay. I mean, it's the hardest day to get anyone to have a crack. Always hardest being the first person, first cab off the rank.
0: It's cold and frosty and you probably think, bloody stupid secret sound, I'm not even going to bother. Well, please do.
11: Yes, please be kind. Do a good thing this morning and help us out.
0: Be kind to MC and Gemma.
11: Please.
0: Otherwise, we'll be beaten.
11: Yes, and I'll cry. And you'd hate to hear it.
0: The boss gets the big stick out.
11: No, it's okay. Suck it in, Holmesy.
0: And
11: suck it in.
0: No, I'm sick of it.
11: No, I know.
0: All right, anyway,
11: I know.
0: 6241-1053. That's enough of the
11: help us out here.
0: Oh, good. We've got someone. Fantastic. Secret sound is coming up. It's 6:08 Friday morning in Canberra with Holmesy and Gemma and the Pointer Sisters.

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2: 12 past 6, we got Jay on the line to our come to our rescue.
3: I can't believe it.
2: Good on you, Jay, and good morning to you, mate.
4: Morning, guys. How you going?
3: Good, Jay. Morning. Around about 6:30 last night, there was a meteor that came down. It was like a fireball. I missed it, but did you catch it?
4: No, but my missus' sister actually said that she saw it.
3: She saw it. Oh, my God.
2: Yeah.
3: I'd feel like the sky's falling or something.
2: No. Yeah. Well, they reported it.
4: What's going on with the world these days?
3: Yeah, right?
2: You're right, mate. You know, is that a meteor or a fighter jet that was headed to Iran but took the wrong turn? But it was reported as a big bang in Canberra. Yeah. And everyone just goes, another one.
3: Loud bang.
2: That happens all the time. Jay is on his way to Bungendore. So,
3: what are you doing there?
4: Working out there, unfortunately.
3: What do you do?
4: I'm a concreter.
3: Concreter. That'd be hard yakka.
4: Yeah, someone's got to do it, mate. God's work.
3: Yeah, that is. Exactly. Someone's got to do the Lord's work, and that's what Jay was made for.
2: Good on you, Jay. mate, okay, it's a brand new secret sound, okay? So it went off yesterday, so you're going to be the first to play, mate. So here it is. I'll give you a couple of listens. Here it is. And one more.
3: Generous today.
2: Yeah. Okay, Jay, what's the secret sound, mate?
4: All right. Well, me just being a tradie, it sounds like a nail gun.
3: A nail gun.
2: Jeez, it does too.
3: Yeah, let's listen again.
2: Does too.
3: Does.
2: Jeez.
3: Wow.
2: That's what you hear on building sites these days. When my dad was a builder, Jay, and all you heard on building sites was hammers hammering nails in and saws going.
3: But now it's just the nail
2: gun.
3: Now
2: it's just doof, doof,
3: bang,
2: doof,
3: bang, bang,
2: doof.
3: You wouldn't use it as a concreter, would you?
4: Nah, but we can always hear it from them stupid bloody chippies.
2: Yes. There you go.
3: Oh, gotta
2: love it. Spoken like a concreter, Jay.
3: Well, let's find out if he's right.
2: Oh, well, no, did we do that? No, he's wrong.
3: Oh, sorry, Jay.
2: No, Jay.
4: That's all right.
3: Yeah, good luck dealing with the chippies.
2: Yeah. That's the chippies.
4: Thank you very much for that, guys.
2: The chippies are okay. It's the Sparkies that you got over there.
3: Oh, yeah.
2: What do you reckon of Sparkies? Yeah. What do you reckon of Sparkies, Jay?
4: Oh, I agree with you there, mate. Them and their boyfriends.
2: Good on you, mate. Have a great day, Jay. Thanks.
4: You too, guys.
2: Good on you, buddy. Good on you, mate. It's 6:14. We'll do it again after 8 this morning. Hamzy and Gemma's Secret Sound.

0: Forever Classic, TCA Thin Lizzy. The boys are back in town, 19 past six. Holmesy and Gemma with you. Partly cloudy, a frosty start, and then top of 17 today.
1: The boys were truly back in town last Saturday. There was a parking blitz at some soccer ovals.
0: This sucks, if you ask me. This just sucks.
1: Parents are already slugged with enough.
0: ACT government should be ashamed of themselves.
1: Parents have to deal with a cost of living crisis, having to feed hungry kids, and now they're getting slugged with parking fines at the soccer.
0: And they're told, you know, oh, your kids, you've got to get your kids off the screens. You've got to get them out there playing and you know, physical activity so we can come and find mum and dad.
1: Yeah. it's pretty bad. So in total, last weekend, 39 parents were hit with parking fines. And if they're at their lowest end, it's about $140 the fine. But it's a little more than $5,000 in total.
0: That's just lunch for a few of our politicians.
1: No, but it's just ridiculous. Like, I think to myself, unless they're parked really badly, like over a driveway or in some kind of actual illegal spot, sure. But I know there was complaints made, and so that's why the parking inspectors headed down there. But unless they're over someone's driveway, leave under eight soccer alone.
0: Yeah. Let kids play and let their mums and dads be the taxi that takes them there without getting fined, as well as paying for the boots.
1: Yeah, mum's already got to sit there at the soccer and watch. And then she's got to cut up the oranges for halftime to suck on.
0: Give them a break.
1: Far out.
0: It's 20 past six.
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3: Morning, I'm Lee Skorsky with the latest Canberra traffic. A little bit of fog hovering around the capital this morning, including around Kingsford Smith Drive, Mooreshead Drive and Kings Way, so just take care. In Mitchell, reports of a car breakdown on Gungahlin Drive northbound just past Barton Highway. Into Hume, we're seeing some activity building on Lanyon Drive northbound approaching Mugger Lane. And Barton Highway, no issues. Haltmar and Bateman, a 14-minute run. 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

0: Forever Classic 2CA, Maxi Priest. I Want to Be Close to You, 16 to 7. Now, Holmesy and Gemma, partly cloudy, 17 today. As I said, good weather for the weekend.
1: Holmesy and Gemma present What's On with the Canberra Digest.
0: Yes, sir. We've got Anthony on the line from the Canberra Digest. Good morning, Anthony.
2: Good morning.
3: Morning, Anthony. The Canberra Paws Walk, it is back. Now, I know you don't own a pooch, but I think Valentino will be there, Holmesy.
0: Oh, yeah, he'll be there with his adoring public gathered around, and, you know.
3: So what are the details?
2: Yeah, so it's happening this Sunday by the lake. It's the major fundraiser for RSPCA, so bring along your dog for a walk.
0: Yeah.
3: How good. They will love it. Well, Valentino, does he get amongst it in the crowd?
0: Oh, yeah, no, and he loves other puppies too. It'll just be heaven for him. He'll love it.
3: But if you don't have a pooch like me and Anthony, there's plenty on in terms of markets, the Canberra Wool Expo.
2: Yeah, so this is happening at the Old Bus Depot markets this Saturday and Sunday. It's everything wool, so there'll be live demonstrations and plenty of stalls with winter-friendly goods like designer knitwear, beanie, hand-felted garments and more.
0: Just in time to knit yourself something warm and woolly for winter.
3: More of a crocheter myself, but that's where the Craft Alive market comes in, Anthony.
2: Yeah, so there's a massive craft expo happening at Epic this weekend. Lots of stalls with craft supplies, kits and equipment, and plenty of classes and workshops happening as well.
3: I'm so sad I'm in Dubbo this weekend because that is right up my alley. I love anything to do with craft.
0: Gosh. I'll go and take some photos.
3: Please, yeah, be there and I'll live vicariously through you.
0: No, I won't.
3: The Italian National Day, it's coming up as well.
2: Yeah, so at the Italian Cultural Centre in Forest, they're hosting a free community event celebrating Italian National Day with lots of Italian food, music and even a spaghetti eating competition.
3: Now I'm really sad I'm in Dubbo because I can pack it in.
0: If you want to know what's going on in Canberra at any time, check out Canberra Digest because it's all there for you. Thank you, Anthony.
2: Thank you.
0: What's on in Dubbo on the weekend?
3: Oh, the Dodgem cars, the Dubbo show. Oh, I'm getting a show bag.
0: Is that why you're going?
3: Yeah.
0: The Dubbo show's going.
3: Well, I've been saving up all my canteen money for months now to get a show bag.
0: And
3: so
0: you're dragging Connor along too. And
3: he's never been on a show ride ever in his life.
0: Never.
3: Yeah. So we're going to change that this weekend.
0: Boy, you've come back a changed man.
3: Yep.
0: 13 to 7.

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1: Morning, I'm Lee Skwalski. The latest camera traffic in Mitchell reports of a car breakdown on Gungahlin Drive northbound just past Barnum Highway. City Hill, bit of patchiness developing along Barry Street into Kooyong Street. In Crestwood, slow on Canberra Avenue northbound at Gilmore Road. And in Hume, seeing some activity building on Lanyon Drive northbound approaching Mugger Lane. Federal Highway looking steady, Eagle Hawk to Collector northbound, 26 minutes. Drop your bottles and cans to a return point for recycling that makes sense. 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If you see anything on the roads, call 1300 545 082.
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0: Forever Classics, SCA Madonna. And a holiday. 3 minutes, pardon me.
1: Oh, gosh.
0: I snorted then,
1: you
0: didn't
1: did.
0: I?
1: Oh, well,
0: that
1: What's
0: was
1: going
0: terrible.
1: On?
0: That was terrible. 3 minutes to seven, Holmesy and Gemma with you. Partly cloudy and 17 today. Good weather on the weekend, but next week's a bit of a write-off for showers, showers, rain, showers.
1: Oh, my favourite kind of weather. Pack it in and watch a movie.
0: Now, as you know, we are giving you the opportunity from the 2nd of June to go to Chicago, Chicago, to see Eric Clapton.
1: Live at the Home of Blues.
0: Well, we've been looking back. He's got a really long and varied...
1: extensive discography.
0: Yeah, career in music. And we're going back to a couple of bands that he was a member of.
1: And he was a member of a fair few.
0: Absolutely, and they had some big hits, these bands. So we've got a couple of those songs up for your vote in Fivesphere Flashback, and we'll tell you what the songs are and how you can vote after 7:30. But T is in next with the latest news.
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9: It's 1 degree in Canberra, morning frost before a partly cloudy day today, going for a top of 17. From the Capital Radio Newsroom, good morning. I'm Tia Priest-Willamott. Another group of Australians with links to ISIS are believed to be on their way back to Australia from Syria. It's understood the women and children have left a camp in the country's northeast to travel to Damascus before flying to Australia. The exact timing of the group's journey is not currently clear. CSIRO has told staff it will cut 92 positions in its environment unit just days after the Australian government boosted funding. Jeff Tyler has more.
10: In the same fortnight, the National Science Agency was told it will receive a boost of $387 million. It's been confirmed job cuts are ahead. First announced in November last year, the CSIRO cuts were confirmed at a town hall meeting yesterday morning after consultation with staff. The cuts pose a direct threat to Australia's climate model known as ACCESS. Jeff Tyler, Capital Radio News.
9: Researchers have managed to film a type of immune cell that eats melanoma cells and helps slow the growth of tumours. After devouring the skin cancer, the cells display a biological red flag to alert the rest of the immune system. Scientists hope it will lead to new treatments that destroy drug-resistant tumours. The Garvan Institute's Professor Trifun says the discovery may help treat other forms of cancer.
11: These macrophages make up a third of the cells, not just in skin cancers like melanomas, but can make up to a third of the cells in other tumours like brain tumours. So we're really curious to see if the same thing that we see in the melanomas might also hold true in these other cancers.
9: Families across Canberra are being encouraged to rethink the school run today for National Walk Safely to School Day. It comes as research shows active travel to school has halved since the 1970s, with fewer than one in four Australian children meeting daily physical activity guidelines. Harold Scrooby from the Pedestrian Council of Australia says ditching the car, even for a small part of the journey, is well worth it.
6: Over 25% of school children today are overweight or obese. That's a terrible statistic, especially because it's increasing. And walking regularly and building walking into your daily routine can help address this epidemic.
9: Families at ACT Public Schools are being reminded that school starts at 10:30 today, with staff on strike from 8:30 till 10:30. And a heads up for road users, a section of William Hovell Drive will be closed for nighttime works next week to allow for main construction works to begin. William Hovell Drive from Drake Brockman Drive to John Gorton Drive will be closed in both directions between 8pm till 6am from Monday the 25th until Saturday 30th, weather permitting. More information on the road closures can be found via the Built for Canberra website.
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9: The Dow Jones is up 276 points this morning at 50,285. Gold is selling at $4,539 an ounce, and one Australian dollar is buying 71.08 US cents.
3: Sports update.
9: The Raiders have gone down to the Dolphins 30-22 at GIO Stadium in front of a home crowd braving the cold. Green Machine coach Ricky Stewart not happy with some of the calls made by NRL officials.
12: The game has interpretations and rules, and we're in a position at the moment where we're picking and choosing when we apply them. And it's a very frustrating situation for those who are involved as players and coaches. In all the years I've been involved in the game as a coach, I've never been so confused.
9: And Alex de Minaur is through to the semis at the Hamburg Open. And that's the latest from the Capital Radio Newsroom.
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13: Morning, I'm Lise Kowalski with the latest Canberra traffic. In Whitlam, William Hovell Drive starting to bunch up eastbound toward Coppins Crossing Road into City Hill. A little bit of patchiness developing along Barry Street into Kooyong Street. In Crestwood, slow on Canberra Avenue northbound at Gilmore Road. And in Hume, activity building on Lanyard Drive northbound approaching Mugger Lane. Eagle Hawk to Collector northbound via the Federal, 26 minutes. 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
7: 2CA's four-day forecast for Canberra.
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9: Morning frost today, clearing to a partly cloudy day and a top of 17 degrees. Cloudy tomorrow and 17 degrees. 18 on Sunday and another cloudy day. Then 18 and a shower or two expected for your Monday. 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
0: Breakfast on 2CA. Well, it's Friday, so it's time for an end of week.
1: Oh, don't do it.
0: Whip around.
1: Far out.
0: Some of the stories floating around this morning that don't deserve much more than a quick mention.
1: Well,
0: And then a quick whip.
1: Because 90 kilos of the illegal drug cocaine was found in Kim Kardashian's undies. This is a true story.
0: Let's just move on from
1: no,
0: that.
1: No. I'll tell you more.
0: I want to talk about out-of-control robots that can't go upstairs. I know the Daleks couldn't go upstairs either.
1: They were hopeless.
0: But this is different. Anyway, that's...

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0: vagaries.
1: Oh, gosh.
0: And what's my scene, man? 14 past 7. They're great, the Hooters.
1: Yeah.
0: Holmesy and Gemma with you. Partly cloudy day and 17. Pretty much the same tomorrow and Sunday. Yeah. 18.
1: Looks good.
0: But then Monday, Tuesday, Wednesday, Thursday. So far, rain, rain, rain.
1: Yes. I'm all about the rain, all right.
0: Right, time for a quick whip around some stories we've seen this morning.
1: Well, I did say that 90 kilos of cocaine was found stashed in Kim Kardashian's undies. I want to elaborate because
0: she's got
1: this brand of underwear called Skims that she sells. And so British police have found $13.2 million Australian dollars worth of cocaine stashed in a shipment of those undies. So they searched a trailer that came up to the border and it was full of 28 pallets of these Skims clothing and undies. Right. And then they discovered in a hidden compartment in the rear trailer doors that there was 90 kilos worth of illegal drugs.
0: You know what I reckon? I've got a theory.
1: Wow.
0: I've got a theory on this.
1: Yeah.
0: I think that whoever did that, who put the cocaine in there, did it just so somewhere on breakfast radio, someone would say, 13 pounds found in
1: Kim Kardashian's undies.
0: Kim Kardashian's
1: where she
0: undies.
1: Hid it, I'll tell you.
0: That's what I reckon they did. That's why they did it.
1: Well, it's a great story. I saw the headline and I thought, what the heck? What do you mean Kim Kardashian's undies are full of cocaine?
0: That'll do, please.
1: No good.
0: There's nothing more funny than seeing robots fall over.
1: Oh, I love it.
0: I reckon. I reckon it'd be a television show. Like, you know, it used to be funniest home video. There'd be funniest robots falling over.
1: Oh, I'd watch
0: it'd
1: that.
0: It'd be a great show because another one. But before it fell over, it was dancing to Billie Jean.
1: Doing all the classic Michael moves.
0: Did the moonwalk.
1: Oh, no way.
0: But it turned and there were three steps to the next level. Fell over on the steps.
1: Oh, good.
0: Bit of Dalek problems. You know the Daleks couldn't go upstairs. If you wanted to get away from a Dalek, you just go up some stairs.
1: They're useless. Exterminate. I cannot get upstairs.
0: That's right. So they're yet another demonstration of a robot dancing has ended with the robot falling over twice and then lying on the ground completely immobile, but I think probably just lying there going, oh, God, that's so embarrassing.
1: Yeah. Can AI get embarrassed? I wonder.
0: I'm going to get taken apart for this.
1: Far out. Well, if one of your kids came up to you and said, hey, Dad, I'm getting married, would you be jumping at the idea of coming to the wedding?
0: Absolutely.
1: Well, not Donald Trump, because Don Jr. is getting married, and he said, frankly, I don't think it's good timing for me right now.
0: So
1: up in the air whether or not Trump is going to make it to his own kid's wedding.
0: You know what I reckon?
1: What?
0: Wasn't invited.
1: Well, maybe.
0: Was not invited.
1: You know what?
0: That's what you say when you weren't invited. You go, otherwise the timing's just not right.
1: Yeah,
0: otherwise,
1: he said, I'm going to try and make it, but, you know, it's not good timing for me. I have this thing called Iran and other things.
0: I reckon.
1: Donnie.
0: I reckon his son's bride and her family went, there's no way you're inviting that man to this wedding.
1: Blacklisted.
0: It's not going to be turned into a Trump fest where everything gets gold-plated before he arrives.
1: Well,
0: no way.
1: Maybe they're not even serving Maccas at the reception, and that'd be a disappointment.
0: Rumours are flying around from royal biographers.
1: Here we go.
0: That Prince William, we just saw him at the footy when, you know, there was a big, big win for the footy, and he's going off with his mates, just being
1: top
0: like a top bloke. Like a normal bloke. Well, they reckon that he's got a dark temper.
1: Here we go. Yeah.
0: No.
1: Royal insiders.
0: A couple of these royal insiders, whatever they are.
1: Yeah, how much do we believe their word?
0: Have come out and said, look, we've seen some things where he turns and shouting matches with his father, the king, where he shouts his father down and he maintains this front that he's just a nice bloke and everything,
1: but apparently
0: he's a control freak with a very bad temper.
1: Bit of a diva, hey?
0: Oh!
1: Okay, far out.
0: Anyway, I don't believe it.
1: Yeah, I don't know.
0: It's 19 past 7.
2: 2CA, time saver traffic. Still seeing a little bit of fog around the capital this morning, including Kingsford Smith Drive, Mooreshead Drive and along Kings Way, so just take care. In Capitol Hill, reports of a car breakdown along State Circle just near Commonwealth Avenue. In Whitlam, William Hovell Drive starting to bunch up eastbound toward Coppins Crossing Road. And in Hume, also activity building on Lanyon Drive northbound approaching Mugger Lane. Eagle Hawk to Collector northbound by the Federal, 26 minutes. 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
1: 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And a heads up for road users, a section of William Hovell Drive will be closed for nighttime works next week to allow for main construction works to begin. William Hovell Drive from Drake Brockman Drive to John Gorton Drive will be closed in both directions between 8pm till 6am from Monday the 25th until Saturday 30th, weather permitting. More information on the road closures can be found via the Built for Canberra website.
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1: The Dow Jones is up 276 points this morning at 50,285. Gold is selling at $4,539 US dollars an ounce, and one Australian dollar is buying 71.08 US cents.
2: Sports update.
1: The Raiders have gone down to the Dolphins 30-22 at GIO Stadium in front of a home crowd braving the cold. Green Machine coach Ricky Stewart not happy with some of the calls made by NRL officials.
3: The game has interpretations and rules, and we're in a position at the moment where we're picking and choosing when we apply them. And it's a very frustrating situation for those who are involved as players and coaches. In all the years I've been involved in the game as a coach, I've never been so confused.
1: And Alex de Minaur is through to the semis at the Hamburg Open. And that's the latest from the Capital Radio Newsroom.
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5: Morning, I'm Lee Skwolski with the latest Canberra traffic. Still seeing a little bit of fog around the capital this morning, including around Kingsway and Mooreshead Drive, so just take care. Capitol Hill reports of a breakdown along State Circle just near Commonwealth Avenue. In Whitlam, William Hovell Drive really starting to bunch up now, eastbound towards Coppins Crossing Road. City Hill, bit of patchiness developing along Barry Street into Kooyong Street, and Crestwood slow on Canberra Avenue northbound at Gilmore Road. 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
4: 2CA's four-day forecast for Canberra.
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1: Morning frost today, clearing to a partly cloudy day and a top of 17 degrees. Cloudy tomorrow and 17 degrees. 18 on Sunday and another cloudy day. Then 18 and a shower or two expected for your Monday. 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
9: It's going
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8: That's right. This week's Fight for Your Flashback will reveal the songs after Mary Wells. Ooh. Is coming up after Billy Joel. It's 23 to 8.

0: Fantastic. Mary Wells at Forever Classic 2CA, my guy. 16 to 8. Holmesy and Gemma with you on this last day of the week as we head into a good weekend. 17 and 18.
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1: An Eric Clapton showdown.
0: Now, I've got to say good morning to Arkham, Chris and young Samuel at Woden Valley Glass. Yes, Eric Clapton, we're giving you the chance to see him in Chicago.
1: Live.
0: But we've been going back through his musical history, which is extensive. I mean, he's been in the business and influential in the business for many, many years.
1: He's been in so many bands. So we had a look back at songs that he's performed on, songs that he wrote.
0: And you can't go past Cream as part of Eric Clapton's history. Jack Bruce, Eric Clapton and Ginger Baker. It was in the day, they were like, it was a super group.
1: Yeah.
0: Right? And so I've chosen Cream. And I'm going to play the start of this one so you can, I think you'll recognise it.

0: It's getting me
1: that's
0: alone.
1: It. The Sunshine of Your Love
2: Cream.
1: By Cream.
2: That is insanity. It's a hard one to go up against, I think, but I'm going to throw a spanner in the works here because we all know about the controversy that was Eric Clapton dating Patty Boyd. She was married to George Harrison.
1: That's right, yeah.
2: And as a proclamation of love, while they were still married, which is wild to me, he wrote Layla.
1: Oh.
2: Yeah. That's what I put up.
1: And here, this is Derek and the Dominoes. Another great riff.
2: Ooh. It's strong. You know.
1: Yeah, there it goes.
2: It's a big one. Okay. Patty Boyd actually said that they secretly met in a flat in South Kensington after he'd written this song. And he said, I've got a new number I want you to listen to. He's turned up the tape machine, popped it on, and it was Layla. And her first thought was, oh, God, everyone's going to know it's about me.
1: But it was all very amicable.
2: Well, yeah.
1: Him and George Harrison referred to themselves as
2: husbands-in-law.
1: Husbands-in-law.
2: I found out that George played at their wedding.
1: Yeah.
2: Eric and Patty Boyd's wedding. He played alongside Paul McCartney and Ringo Starr, which is madness.
1: So there you go.
2: Yeah.
1: That's the history. I've gone with Cream and this one. In the sunshine of your love.
2: Yeah.
1: And Gemma's gone with Layla. Derek and the Dominoes. So it's over to you to vote for the winning song, and we'll play it on Monday. And you can vote at the 2CA Facebook page. Feel free to leave comments as well. We love those.
2: It's going to be a real tough one. But, yeah, we do read all the comments.
1: And
2: they're
1: don't
2: funny.
1: Forget, we give you the chance to see this legend in concert from Tuesday, the 2nd of June. You need to be listening out for your cue to call. Get yourself on the standby list. 13 to 8.
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4: Morning, I'm Lise Kowalski with the latest Canberra traffic. In Mitchell, reports of a car breakdown at Ongangala Drive northbound just past Barton Highway. Into Whitlam, William Hobble Drive really starting to bunch up now eastbound toward Coppins Crossing Road. In Wright, Cotter Road eastbound also building quickly towards Tuggeranong Parkway. Barton Highway, no issues at all. Call tomorrow in Bateman, a 14-minute run. The IGA three-day sale is on now. 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

0: forever classics is here. The Police and every little thing she does is magique.
1: Yeah.
0: It's five minutes to eight. Holmesy and Gemma with you. Partly cloudy and 17 today. Good weekend on the way.
1: It is.
0: But next week, forget it.
1: Oh, it's going to be rainy, movie weather, packing in with the popcorn.
0: My suggestion would be if you've got a puppy in the house that, you know, needs to be walked a la Valentino and gets a bit frustrated by being inside when it's raining, take him to the Paws Walk on this weekend.
1: Yeah, we were talking to Anthony from the Canberra Digest. He had all the details. He's got them there on the website. But did Valentino, you were telling me a while ago that he was doing red light therapy. Did he get his own mask?
0: Yeah, no, he's got a little thing for his, a little red light thing for his rear end.
1: Oh, great.
0: Because, a lot of puppies have hip problems, and the schmoodles are renowned for having it.
1: And so
0: when you watch him walk along, he sort of kicks one leg up as he goes. That's him readjusting his hips.
1: So shooting a red light on it is going to fix him?
0: Yeah, because Paris Hilton got one for her dog, and the dog lived a long and happy life.
1: Lived to be 1,000 or something. Valentino is following in the footsteps of Paris Hilton's dog.
0: Just a quick reminder of the songs for this week's Fight for Your Flashback. Both of them feature Eric Clapton.
2: In the sunshine of your love.
0: That's Cream.
1: Ooh, your pick.
0: Gemma went with Derek and the Dominoes and an absolute classic.
2: We got to be on my knees.
0: Layla.
1: Oh, dedicated Patty Boyd.
0: You can vote at the TCA Facebook page and we'll play the winning song on Monday. The latest news with Tia is next.
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11: It's 2 degrees in Canberra. Morning frost and partly cloudy today, going for a top of 17. From the Capital Radio Newsroom, good morning. I'm Tia Priest-Willamott. Australia's unemployment rate has risen over the past month following the loss of 19,000 jobs. New data from the Bureau of Statistics shows unemployment increased by 0.2 percentage points in April, taking the rate to 4.5%. The number of people actively looking for a role is down, meaning they're worried they won't land a position. Andrew Lee, Assistant Minister for Productivity, Competition, Charities and Treasury, says this is a low unemployment rate by historical standards.
12: The unemployment rate is lower than it's been for any government in the past 50 years. This is a government which has managed to ensure that we're delivering for the most vulnerable while also maintaining a historically low level of unemployment.
11: The Canberra Business Chamber is voicing concerns about rising antisocial behaviour in shopping centres and retail stores across the territory. The warning follows an inquiry into Canberra's nightlife, which found many people are reluctant to go out at night because of safety worries, while businesses in Tuggeranong continue to report problems involving groups of teenagers. Chief Executive Greg Harford says it needs to be addressed.
13: What we are seeing is a lot more antisocial behaviour, which is leading some people to be concerned about safety issues. We really need to sort of make sure that the streets are safe, that our city is a safe place, and we want people to be able to get out and about.
11: Children around the country are being encouraged to walk to school today as part of National Walk Safely to School Day, with research showing less than one in three kids are meeting daily physical activity guidelines. Harold Scrooby from the Pedestrian Council of Australia says parents and kids don't have to walk all the way to school.
14: We recognise that many parents and carers have to drive, but we're saying, please don't drive all the way up to the school gate. Stop a good distance from school. Have a walk with your children. Teach them how to cross roads. You can't do that from the back of a car. You, your children, will get plenty of exercise. It ticks every box.
11: A reminder for Canberra parents, the ACT's public school teachers will be on strike from 8.30 to 10.30 this morning, calling for better working conditions. If future talks with the government fail, further extensive and disruptive action could be on the cards. And this one's for the Star Wars fans. A 5-metre-tall installation of Baby Yoda will take over the Canberra Centre today to celebrate the release of the latest Star Wars movie. The pop-up spectacle will be around today and tomorrow.
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11: Checking petrol prices, unleaded is $1.85 at the BP in Nichols. It's $1.85 at the EG Ampol in Dixon, and it's $1.84 at the 7-Eleven in Phillip.
4: The latest finance report.
11: The Dow Jones is up 276 points this morning at 50,285. Gold is selling at $4,542 an ounce, and one Australian dollar is buying 71.49 US cents.
4: Sports update.
11: The Brumbies are looking to lock in their final spot with tonight's match against the New South Wales Waratahs. The last time the two sides met, the ACT side went down by 2 points. Head coach Stephen Larkham says they've reviewed that match and are ready to do battle again.
15: They pose some threats across the park, you know, with their kicking game, with their short passes at the line, kicks in behind, down edges. So, yeah, we identified a few of those areas that weren't good enough from the last game.
11: And the Canberra Raiders have gone down at home to the Dolphins 30-22. And that's the latest from the Capital Radio Newsroom.
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16: morning. I'm Lisa Kowalski with the latest Canberra traffic. On the Federal Highway near Sutton Road, watch out for hazardous debris reported on the road. Mitchell reports of a car breakdown on Gungahlin Drive northbound just past Barton Highway. In Whitlam, William Hobble Drive really starting to bunch up eastbound toward Cobbins Crossing Road. And right, same story, Cotter Road building quickly eastbound towards Tuggeranong Parkway. And Hume seeing activity building on Lanyon Drive northbound approaching Mugger Lane. 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
11: Morning frost today, clearing to a partly cloudy day and a top of 17 degrees. Cloudy tomorrow and 17 degrees, 18 on Sunday and another cloudy day, then 18 and a shower or two expected for your Monday. 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
0: Breakfast. Well, yesterday Sarah won $700 by guessing the secret sound.
1: It was bringing wet wipes out of the plastic container, yep. Taking them out.
0: Yep, and so we have a brand new sound. Now, I'm going to give you a good listen to it because it is brand new. Well, Jay had a guess at it this morning, thought it was a nail gun.
1: Yeah, wrong.
0: Jay's a concreter. So, anyway, and good morning to all the concreters.
1: Yeah. He bagged out the chippies too.
0: He did. and Sparkies, so yeah. We apologise.
1: Well, anyway, we do.
0: Anyway, here it is. You want to hear it again?
1: Yeah.
0: And one more time.
1: Well, it's worth $500 this morning.
0: That is.
1: So if you guess it, you get it. Simple yep. as that. But today is one of the hardest days because it's a new sound. You haven't been thinking about it, but have a crack. It's Friday. Why not?
0: Have a wild and crazy guess. You never know. You might have $500 to spend over the weekend, which would be pretty good.
1: Be like Jay.
0: Yes. 6241 1053. Be
1: again.
0: Brave and have a guess at what this is. Okay.
1: Ooh, it's quick.
0: 6241 1053 is the number, 7 past 8 with Foreigner at 2CA.

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3: I thought that was a cycle of the moon, waning.
2: And it arrives in a wheelie bin.
3: Yeah.
2: So you can just put the lid down. The wood stays dry. It's easy. It's
3: Bob's your uncle.
2: Yeah. Okay. We've got Lynn on the line from Kayleen. Good morning, Lynn.
4: Good morning, Holmesy. Good morning, Gemma.
3: Morning, Lynn. Around about this time on a weekday, the school run would be in full swing, but not today because the public schools are opening at 10:30. Do you know anyone who's going to be affected by this?
4: My daughter's a teacher.
3: Oh, really? Daughter. Is she one of the ones striking?
4: Yes, today she is. Yes.
3: Good stuff. Good. Far out. Because teachers, they don't get paid enough.
2: Well, it's not good for mums and dads.
3: No.
2: You've got to go to work. You've got a routine.
3: But there's no additional buses
2: either. I know.
3: Rock in a hard place, I think.
2: We're thinking about all of you affected by this, and the teachers who are just trying to get a good deal from this government.
3: Exactly.
2: Okay, 8:12. Now, Lynn, it's a brand new sound, so I'm going to give you a couple of listens to it, okay? Here it is.
4: Thank you.
2: And again. One more time. Okay, Lynn, what is the secret sound?
4: Is it closing a door?
3: Closing a door. Sounds like slamming it. Play it again.
2: Closing a door. No, I can see how you got to that conclusion, Lynn, but unfortunately it's not correct on this occasion.
4: It'll take me more research.
3: Yeah, have to connect those dots, put your thinking cap on, Lynn.
2: Have a great weekend too, Lynn, and we'll talk to you anytime you want to have another guest. Please feel free to give us a call.
4: Bye.
2: Good on you. It's 8:13, so that means Monday, $520. The Secret Sound, says Billy Ocean of TCA.

0: forever classic, TCA Billy Ocean and Loverboy.
1: Oh.
0: I'm Jim Gemma with you. 17 past 8. Partly cloudy and 17 today.
1: Dr. Chris Brown, he has officially claimed his title as a lover boy. He's in a relationship now, which has triggered a national mourning period from all the single women.
0: And what is he? What, he's gone Insta with it?
1: He's hard launched it on Insta, is what the kids would say. So basically, gone Instagram official.
0: The kids would say, listen to you.
1: Yeah. I'm getting older, Holmesy. No, but, I mean, he's off the market, and frankly, I don't think the market's ever going to recover after this because, I mean, Dr. Chris, the Bondi vet, he's been a, you know, Australian hunk for years and years.
0: He doesn't look happy on my Renault rules, though.
1: Yeah, well, apparently him and Adrian Fortelli were butting heads for a while behind the scenes.
0: What's Fortelli doing? He's just got a lot of money.
1: He's just being short and rich.
0: Just buying his way onto television and teasing people, you know.
1: Short and rich. Really? I'm telling you.
0: I wish him, like, you know, be happy, mate. That's cool, but don't go.
1: But yeah, he's in a relationship with a publicist from Channel 10, if anyone wanted to know.
0: Don't go telling us that you know, how rich you are every 5 minutes.
1: Oh, yeah.
0: We don't want to hear it.
1: Hey, Holmesy, did you know he's rich?
0: Yeah, right. Thank you. 18 past 8.
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3: Morning, I'm Lisa Kowalski with the latest Canberra traffic. On the Federal Highway near Sutton Road, watch out for hazardous debris reported on the road. Mitchell reports of a car breakdown on Gungahlin Drive northbound just past Barton Highway. In Whitlam, William Hovell Drive really starting to bunch up eastbound toward Cobbins Crossing Road. Right, same story, Cotter Road building quickly eastbound towards Tuggeranong Parkway. And Hume seeing activity building on Lanyon Drive northbound approaching Mugger Lane. 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

0: Forever Classic TCA, Skyhooks Living in the 70s. Holmesy and Gemma with you, 26 past 8. Hope you're having a good Friday morning.
1: Morning. Yeah, weekend's nearly here.
0: Haven't stubbed your toe.
1: That's like the worst start to a day. But if you start at rock bottom, you can only go up.
0: Absolutely.
1: That's the silver lining.
0: Will you knock it off with the positivity?
1: Do you know what else will make you feel good?
0: What?
1: Kate Halfpenny.
0: Yes, she does. Yeah, that's true.
1: She is a ray of sunshine, woman.
0: I look forward to having Kate on the show every Friday.
1: Yeah.
0: Gives me a break, viewers. You know.
1: Oh, come on.
0: 17.
1: I'm
0: tomorrow.
1: Delightful.
0: 17, I know.
1: Thank you.
0: You keep telling me. 17 tomorrow and 18 on Sunday, so a good weekend on the way. Time to think about the two songs up for your vote with this week's Fight For Your Flashback. Last reminder, I've gone with, they're both Eric Clapton bands.
1: Yeah, it's an Eric Clapton showdown.
0: Jack Bruce, it was in this band, Ginger Baker and Eric Clapton.
2: In the sunshine of your love.
0: And then he joined Derek and the Dominoes and they had this. This was a big, big song.
1: My choice.
0: So, not forgetting that we are giving you the chance to see Eric Clapton in Chicago. You can vote for those songs, either one of them, at the TCA Facebook page. We'll play the winning song on Monday. It's 28 past 8. News is next.
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1: It's 2 degrees in Canberra, morning frost and partly cloudy today, going for a top of 17. From the Capital Radio Newsroom, good morning. I'm Tia Priest-Willamott. Australia's unemployment rate has risen over the past month following the loss of 19,000 jobs. New data from the Bureau of Statistics shows unemployment increased by 0.2 percentage points in April, taking the rate to 4.5%. The number of people actively looking for a role is down, meaning they're worried they won't land a position. Andrew Lee, Assistant Minister for Productivity, Competition, Charities and Treasury, says this is a low unemployment rate by historical standards.
11: The unemployment rate is lower than it's been for any government in the past 50 years. This is a government which has managed to ensure that we're delivering for the most vulnerable while also maintaining a historically low level of unemployment.
1: The Canberra Business Chamber is voicing concerns about rising antisocial behaviour in shopping centres and retail stores across the territory. The warning follows an inquiry into Canberra's nightlife, which found many people are reluctant to go out at night because of safety worries, while businesses in Tuggeranong continue to report problems involving groups of teenagers. Chief Executive Greg Harford says it needs to be addressed.
12: What we are seeing is a lot more antisocial behaviour, which is leading some people to be concerned about safety issues. We really need to sort of make sure that the streets are safe, that our city is a safe place, and we want people to be able to get out and about.
1: Children around the country are being encouraged to walk to school today as part of National Walk Safely to School Day, with research showing less than 1 in 3 kids are meeting daily physical activity guidelines. Harold Scrooby from the Pedestrian Council of Australia says parents and kids don't have to walk all the way to school.
13: We recognise that many parents and carers have to drive, but we're saying please don't drive all the way up to the school gate. Stop a good distance from school. Have a walk with your children. Teach them how to cross roads. You can't do that from the back of a car. You, your children, will get plenty of exercise. It ticks every box.
1: A reminder for Canberra parents, the ACT's public school teachers will be on strike from 8:30 to 10:30 this morning, calling for better working conditions. If future talks with the government fail, further extensive and disruptive action could be on the cards. And this one's for the Star Wars fans.

0: The Dow Jones is up 276 points this morning at 50,285. Gold is selling at $4,542 an ounce, and one Australian dollar is buying 71.49 US cents.
1: Sports update.
0: The Brumbies are looking to lock in their final spot with tonight's match against the New South Wales Waratahs. The last time the two sides met, the ACT side went down by 2 points. Head coach Stephen Larkham says they've reviewed that match and are ready to do battle again.
2: They pose some threats across the park, you know, with their kicking game, with their short passes at the line, kicks in behind, down edges. So, yeah, we identified a few of those areas that weren't good enough from the last game.
0: And the Canberra Raiders have gone down at home to the Dolphins 30-22. And that's the latest from the Capital Radio newsroom.
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3: Morning, I'm Lisa Qualls. Give the latest Canberra traffic on the Federal Highway near Sutton Road. Watch out for hazardous debris reported on the road. We've got heavy delays in Bungendore on the Kings Highway due to roadworks which have stopped slow conditions in place. In Whitlam, William Hovell Drive continuing to bunch up eastbound toward Coppins Crossing Road. In Tuggeranong Parkway, southbound very slow towards Cotter Road. And the Monaro Highway from Hindmarsh Drive, Simonston to Hume taking 18 minutes. Hurry, the Cupra Winter Demo Sale ends May 31, including a 1.9 comparison rate on Cupra Leon and Terramar. 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If you see anything on the roads, call 1300 545 082.
1: 2CA's four-day forecast for Canberra.
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0: Morning frost today, clearing to a partly cloudy day and a top of 17 degrees. Cloudy tomorrow and 17 degrees, 18 on Sunday and another cloudy day, then 18 and a shower or two expected for your Monday. 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
6: I want to ask Halfpenny about John Travolta's face, Holmesy.
7: What?
6: Well, did you see the photos of him on the red carpet lately? Because he is looking younger and younger, yeah. So either Scientology is working wonders or he's got a new face.
7: Something going on there. Did you see he's donated his plane to the Aeroplane Museum?
6: No way.
7: Yeah.
6: And also, I want to ask Halfpenny about Deb Lee Furness. She wants to meet Hugh and Sutton Foster face-to-face.
7: Yeah.
6: That'd be awkward.
7: I think so too. I don't know what her intentions are, but...
6: It feels fishy. It feels wrong.
7: Yeah, it does. Anyway, Kate Halfpenny on Fame. Coming up after David Bowie on Fame.
6: Oh.
7: 23 to 9.

0: She's the lass with the sass, the queen of the scene. And the Hollywood elite have shared their secrets with her for decades.
1: She's using her nosy reporter skills on your weak-willed mind.
0: Her words have graced the pages of Who Weekly, The Age, and the Sydney Morning Herald. She's inspired by words, nostalgia, vodka cocktails, and Dave Grohl. Canberra, please welcome Kate Halfpenny.
2: Yay!
3: There she is.
2: My favourite time of the week. Good morning, Kate Halfpenny.
4: Oh, how unreal is this?
3: Oh.
4: I love this little 10 minutes of my week.
3: Yeah, favourite time of the week, Kate. Yeah, yeah. I mean, we get to debrief with you about what's going on in celebrity land, because what's going on with John Travolta's new face? Is Scientology working wonders, or is there something else going on?
4: See, I loved his new face, and when I looked at these photos after hearing everyone talking about John Travolta at the Cannes Film Festival, I reckon he looks unreal, and he doesn't look weird or creepy. He just looks like he's used a great moisturiser his entire life, and he's just changed things up by putting on those kicky berets and the round glasses. That's what he's done. It's like he's in disguise.
3: He looks like he's ready to head to Paris.
4: Well, that's exactly right. And he said that's what he was trying to do, that he figured that he was now a director, which is what he's doing at Cannes. He's booking his new film, which stars his own daughter, Ella. Mm-hmm. So he said he researched what old-timey directors of the 20s, 30s, 40s look like, and he decided he wanted to look like them, and that meant putting on a disguise, which is just a range of berets, and the round glasses. I love it. I've been laughing my head off. It's so fun.
3: Yeah, I know. The new style is funny. Whole new face. I mean, why not?
2: Yep. Note to self, get beret, round glasses.
3: New face. Yeah. Pop it on the list.
2: No, I'm just, you know, it seems to be, he seems to be popular, so I'm going to...
3: Well, sometimes the facelifts, they look crazy, but sometimes they look good. But I think John Travolta got a good one. But I want to know, Kate, Deb Lee Furness, she's ready to talk to Hugh Jackman and Sutton Foster. This feels weird.
4: Well, look, it just feels fake to me, this report where someone's saying she's felt like a stab in the heart seeing them together at the Met Gala. She wants to meet and ease the tension. Like, you know, I don't know if that's what's really going on. And I talk to you at the time, this time last year, when I wrote a column about something that Hugh Jackman did that I thought went beyond the pale, and I defended Deb Lee Furness, and she wrote me the most beautiful email and said that people really are making stuff up all the time. It infuriates her. She's heartbroken, just trying to move through this stage of her life. So I am going to say that this name may or may not be true. Who knows if she hasn't already met them? Like, it's 3 years down the track.
2: Yeah.
4: But then again, there's really no need for her to meet them because the kids aren't young anymore. It's not as if she has to coordinate with Hugh and Sutton for the handover every second Friday of the younger children.
3: Yeah.
4: You know, like, that's not happening. So there's really, really no need for her ever to do it. So I am saying this one. I'm saying Travolta's face, ace. I'm saying this story, not feeling it.
3: Yeah,
4: I reckon.
3: I can't believe the Deb Lee Furness got into contact with you.
4: She was so great. She was really, really lovely about it and just said she appreciated it. And, you know, it was quite personal what she said in the email. And I loved it and I respected her for it. And I said in the story that having been divorced myself, I know the heartbreak. And I didn't have anyone writing headlines about me while I was trying to negotiate that terrible time. And she had to go through that surprise breakup with Hugh very much in the public eye with people watching her, like, what's she going to do? Is she freaking out? And I think she handled it with such elegance and class. So reports like this, I feel annoyed by it because this is someone's life. And, you know, I don't know how she feels about Hugh and Sutton. I probably think she doesn't feel great. But it's kind of none of our business. And so,
2: I agree with you. And there comes a time when you break up with someone where you just got to move on and, you know, and not live your life around what was your life and
3: Let bygones be bygones.
2: Anyway, but
4: I can't wait for her to step out with an unreal silver fox.
3: Oh, yeah.
4: And and look super happy and just, you know, move on with her life as well. That'll be great.
2: Yeah.
3: Far out.
2: Yeah, absolutely.
4: That's what she wants. Yeah.
3: Hopefully. Well,
4: yeah.
3: I mean, Hugh Jackman, if she can pull him, she can definitely pull a great silver fox. Now, the Kylie doco is out, Kate. Have you seen it?
4: started watching it yesterday, Jem. Have you started watching it?
3: I haven't. Yeah. Did you watch it, Holmesy?
2: Yeah, well, Joe started watching it, and obviously here's me talking about moving on. I live with my ex. Hello.
3: Far out.
2: But, yeah, I started watching it, but I love Kylie. I think she's fantastic.
3: National treasure.
2: Yeah, but there's one thing that they made sensational. Oh, Kylie loses it like you've never seen before.
3: At a reporter.
2: A guy asked a stupid question and she just said, "Where are you from?"
3: Yeah.
2: Is that a real question? Or are you just going back to primary school? And she smiled through the whole thing and there was no losing it at all.
3: Pretty graceful, if you ask me.
2: She is very, very graceful and I think she's fantastic, Kylie.
3: What did you think, Kate?
4: I loved it, and the bits that are making headlines about the doco weren't the bits that I loved in the first step that I watched. For me, it was just this incredible nostalgic time capsule. Like, you get to see the very first scene that Kylie and Jason did together on Neighbours, where she punches him in the guts, and, you know, there's home movies of her with her buck teeth on her little trike as a kid and posing on the front lawn of the suburban house in her bathers, and making mixtapes in her bedroom with the cassette recorder. Like, that for me is the gold in this show, because yes, it's Kylie's life and we're watching it, and thank heavens that the Minogue parents took all those, you know, 100 hours of movie footage, home movie footage, but it's also our own childhood, because Kylie and I are of a similar age, so watching that was very nostalgic for me about things that happened at certain points in my life. And I think that's what everyone will take away from it. It's this great trip down memory lane. And Jason Donovan's the breakout star. Like, he's fantastic. He's really funny and really honest. And, you know, him talking about the night that Kylie Minogue met Michael Hutchins, where Jason and Kylie were at a concert in Sydney, an Excess concert, and they were invited to go back with the band to the Sydney Hotel. And Jason says he and Kylie get into this Ford Fiesta that he's rented, this tiny little Ford Fiesta, and they're following Michael Hutchins, who Jason calls the rock god, in his giant stretch limo. And he said then that he thought he was in trouble.
3: Well, wasn't there uproar about her dating Michael Hutchins?
2: Yes, there was. Evil Michael Hutchins and our Kylie.
3: Whatever. He was a hunk.
2: Yeah, and he wasn't evil at all.
4: No.
2: Michael,
4: Kylie tears up talking about him all this time, 30 years after his death. You can really feel the emotion, and that again spoke to me. Anyone who has loved and lost, and, you know, we get to a certain age and you know that joy and loss travel hand in hand together, and it's writ large on her face. So there's moments like that in the show which I just thought, this is so well done. I mean, it's a classic formula now for these Netflix docos, and this is made by the same team that did the Beckham docos, and it's cookie-cutter stuff where they've got them sitting in a big room with great light with a big wall of cupboards behind them on a neutral couch wearing a white shirt. This seems to be the plan for every one of those docos. But, you know, that's the generic part of it. But the rest of it is quite wonderful. I'm really looking forward to watching the next two acts.
3: It's a winning formula.
2: We are looking forward to talking to you next week, Kate. Have a great weekend.
4: You too. Bye, everybody.
3: See you, Kate.
2: Yeah, it's 11 to 9.
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5: Morning, I'm Lee Squalski with the latest Canberra traffic. Heavy delays in Bungendore on the King's Highway due to roadworks, which have stop-slow conditions in place, allow about an extra 5 to 10 minutes if you are travelling through. Tuggeranong Parkway southbound, very slow toward Cotter Road. Parksway eastbound, heading towards Anzac Parade, also bumper to bumper. And in Whitlam, William Hovell Drive bunching up eastbound towards Coppins Crossing Road. Barton Highway, no problems. Haul tomorrow, Bateman, a 14-minute run. 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
1: Number six globally right now.
0: It's nuts.
1: He's got Billie Jean at number one.
0: I know.
1: Still.
0: Anyway, that's it from us. Hope you had a good week. We certainly did.
1: Oh, yeah.
0: And a great weekend coming up. A bit rainy.
1: Next week.
0: Yeah, don't worry about that.
1: I'm back to the mothership now.
0: Oh, you're going back to Dubbo?
1: Yeah.
0: Okay, safe travels.
1: I will tell you all about it when I'm back on Monday.
0: Don't go mad at the Dubbo show.
1: Well, I'm getting a show bag at least.
0: Yeah, well, don't eat too many. What do you have at the show?
1: Dagwood dogs. Yeah, it resets my insides. It's the annual reset.
0: Oh, okay.
1: I'll tell you how it goes on Monday.
0: And watch out for Connor on the rides. He's not as experienced as you are.
1: No, I'll make sure he doesn't get pinched in the crowd. It's all good.
0: That's right. Okay. And have a great weekend. We will see you with the result of the Eric Clapton shootout on Fight for Your Flashback. We'll have all that. And the Passion Punt will be joining us on Monday as well. And our new secret sound, it'll be $520 bucks.
1: Yeah. Starting back from the start, brand spanker.
0: See you then. Have a great weekend.
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15: It's 6 degrees in Canberra, partly cloudy today and a top of 17. From the Capital Radio Newsroom, good morning. I'm Tia Priest-Willamott. Another group of ISIS brides are heading back to Australia. The women and children have left a camp in northeast Syria to travel to Damascus before flying to Australia. Labor Minister Tanya Plibersek says authorities will be waiting.
16: They'll face the same consequences as the first group, which is if there are any crimes that they're accused of, they'll be taken into custody and treated with the full force of the law.
15: The ACT government has unveiled new pre-budget funding aimed at tackling domestic, family and sexual violence. More than $44 million will be invested across 2 years to support frontline services. Minister for the Prevention of Domestic, Family and Sexual Violence, Dr. Marissa Patterson, says the funding will provide longer-term certainty for support services.
2: We continue to work with everyone to understand the needs and to try to support the services and try to deliver sustainable longer-term funding. So I think, you know, we'll continue to work with them and, it's a real scourge on our community and our nation.
15: Hundreds of kilograms of illicit drugs have been found hidden in a diesel generator imported into Sydney. Dusty Fitzpatrick reports.
17: The generator is understood to have arrived at Port Botany in Sydney from Mexico via Malaysia. Authorities allege more than 100 kilograms of cocaine and 250 kilos of methamphetamine was stashed inside. The AFP has seized the drugs and is working to identify the criminal syndicate responsible for the importation. Officers are seeking assistance from people who may have been asked to help store the generator. Dusty Fitzpatrick, Sydney.
15: Temporary night closures on William Hovell Drive are scheduled to get underway on Monday through till Saturday, May 30th, weather permitting. William Hovell Drive from Drake Brockman Drive to John Gorton Drive will be closed in both directions between 8 p.m. till 6 a.m. next week to allow for the main construction works for the William Hovell Drive duplication to start. A variety of detours will be in place with road users urged to plan ahead. Transport Canberra advises that whilst these detours may cause slight delays for bus users, services will operate as normal and no stops will be missed. And the National Library has welcomed the appointment of two new council members. Distinguished Professor Sean Olm and the Honourable David Templeman have joined the Library's council. Director General of the NLA, Alison Dellett, says they're excited to welcome Sean and David, saying they both bring significant expertise and passion in a range of areas that will be invaluable to support the Library's work.
4: Sports update.
15: The Green Machine coach has complained about the calls made by NRL officials following last night's 30-22 loss to the Dolphins. Ricky Stewart says in all the years he's been a coach, he's never been so confused.
18: It's disappointing, to say the least, but just so confused at the moment in regards to, I mean, you can't have a rule and apply it 1 week and not the next week. It's just, as I say, I've never been so confused and it's disappointing because I love the game.
15: Following the result, the Dolphins now sit seventh on the NRL ladder, but star Isaiah Katoa says they can't afford to get comfortable.
19: We've got to keep that belief within ourselves. Obviously, it's great to be in the top eight at the moment, but we understand we're not even halfway through the season, so we're not sitting here falling in love with ourselves.
15: In Origin camp, Nathan Cleary has scoffed at criticism of Stephen Crichton's selection for the Blues. Crichton has been out of form at the Bulldogs and battling injury, but Cleary says the star centre always rises to the occasion. And that's the latest from the Capital Radio Newsroom.
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20: On the Federal Highway near Sutton Road, watch out for hazardous debris reported on the road. Got heavy delays in Bungendore on the Kings Highway in both directions due to roadworks, which have stop-slow conditions in place. Tuckerton Parkway southbound, very slow towards Cotter Road, and Parksway at Anzac Parade eastbound, bumper to bumper. The IGA three-day sale is on now. 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You're up to date with Canberra traffic.
3: 2CA's four-day forecast for Canberra.
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15: Morning frost today, clearing to a partly cloudy day and a top of 17 degrees. Cloudy tomorrow and 17 degrees. 18 on Sunday and another cloudy day. Then 18 and a shower or two expected for your Monday. 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

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You ready for the weekend? EJ will get to that after Dream Academy. It's 2CA.

yes. The song so good they named a cream cheese after it. No truth to that at all. This is Forever Classic. TCA, the station with added MSG, which stands for music. Seriously good. Including some chic John Bon Jovi on the way. Right now, crank this up from Yes. TCA. Move yourself.

0: Music Marathon, one of our former superstar experiences, and the next. Can't wait to start putting some names onto the standby list for Monday week, June the 1st. From a classic 2CA, great to have your company. Welcome to Friday, a Friday that'll be, a bit of a foggy start. Ahead of a partly cloudy top today, 17 degrees down to 5 overnight. Right now we're sitting on a rather chilly 6. Tomorrow we're looking at a shower or two possibly. Some light winds, top around 17, a cloudy 18 for Sunday and Monday. Cloudy yet again with the chance for shower or two and a top around about 18 degrees.
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0: It's Queen. We want it all. 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Who wins? 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

out across the nation's capital. Thanks for being a part of my Friday and allowing me to be a part of yours. From a classic 2CIR, you're ready to, yeah, do another 30-minute music marathon. I am so ready. Right after the latest from the 2CIR newsroom.

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7: It's 9 degrees in Canberra, partly cloudy today and a top of 17. From the Capital Radio Newsroom, good morning. I'm Tia Priest-Willamott. Australia's unemployment rate has increased over the past month with the loss of 19,000 jobs. The latest data from the Bureau of Statistics shows unemployment has increased by 0.2% in April and now sits at 4.5%. The numbers reveal the loss of 11,000 full-time jobs and 8,000 part-time positions over the past month. Andrew Lee, Assistant Minister for Productivity, Competition, Charities and Treasury, is giving the latest figures a positive spin.
8: Look, at any time unemployment ticks up, as it's a pity. I would like to see a lower unemployment rate, but this is a very low unemployment rate by historical standards. We're creating over a million jobs.
7: The Canberra Business Chamber has raised the alarm over antisocial behaviour occurring in stores and shopping centres. It comes as an inquiry into Canberra's nightlife found patrons are hesitant to spend a night out on the town due to safety concerns, and that Tuggeranong businesses are increasingly facing issues with groups of teenagers. CEO Greg Harford says it's more than just a youth crime problem.
9: And suggests that it's some sort of youthful thing that people are going to get off their chest and get away with. The reality is, if you're assaulting someone or threatening someone or stealing something, that is assault or theft. It doesn't really matter how old you are, it's just not acceptable.
7: Overseas, an Ebola treatment centre in the Democratic Republic of Congo has burned down. A group allegedly set it on fire while trying to retrieve the body of a person who earlier died of the virus. The treatment centre was not operational, however, bodies were being stored there ahead of proper burial, an important step in containing outbreaks. Back here in Australia, researchers have managed to film a type of immune cell that eats melanoma cells and helps slow the growth of tumours. After devouring the skin cancer, the cells display a biological red flag to alert the rest of the immune system. Scientists hope it will lead to new treatments that destroy drug-resistant tumours. The Garvan Institute's Professor Tree Fun says the discovery may help treat other forms of cancer.
10: These macrophages make up a third of the cells, not just in skin cancers like melanomas, but can make up to a third of the cells in other tumours, like brain tumours. So we're really curious to see if the same thing that we see in the melanomas might also hold true in these other cancers.
7: And this one's for the Star Wars fans. A 5-metre-tall installation of the character Grogu, nicknamed Baby Yoda, will take over the Canberra Centre today to celebrate the release of the latest Star Wars movie. The pop-up spectacle will be around today and tomorrow.
11: Sports update.
7: The Brumbies are gearing up for their do-or-die match against the New South Wales Waratahs tonight. The Brumbies are currently fifth on the ladder, while the Waratahs are seventh. Head coach Stephen Larkham says they've improved their game since their loss the last time the two sides met at GIO Stadium.
12: We've identified a few things out of that game that really weren't up to scratch. We feel that we've improved our game since then. There was a fair bit of fatigue in that last game of our first seven, but it was a bit of a wake-up for us, and we've spent a fair bit of time improving certain areas of that game to make sure we're ready for this one.
7: And Alex de Minaur is through to the semi-finals of the Hamburg Tennis Open following a 6-love, 6-3 win over Luciano Dardieri. The Australian says they were tough conditions.
13: The last, 20, 30 minutes of this match, the conditions couldn't have been any slower and any heavier. The balls were humongous. It was...